0: Get set for the Jonas Brothers, the Burning Up Tour all over again. We've got two pairs of tickets coming up before number one. This is number five.
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That's somber on the top eight at eight. Jonas Brothers tickets straight ahead for Raleigh. But first, earrings from Malcolm Todd. It's a former number one. 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

Shout out to our good friend Christina in Asheboro, hanging out tonight, checking out the top 8 at 8. And number 2 from Cat's Eye, here's Animal. Jonas Brothers tickets coming up next, 107.5 KZL.

Top 8 today, we've got a good question tonight. The ultimate Jonas Brothers trivia question on their debut album. Give us song number 8, track number 8 on their debut album. It came out in 2006. Good luck. 800-682-1075. This is number 1 tonight. Dominic Fike and Baby Doll.

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107.5 KZL, and you just heard Haley from Gibsonville. She says she was going to go cry. She won Jonas Brothers tickets for next Thursday in Raleigh. We're going to bust out another pair coming up tonight before 10. So hang out. Here's Teddy Swims.

0: 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Now, we're not giving away anything right now, but you thought you were going to win something.
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0: Some tickets?
1: To a concert or something.
0: Okay. Like Chippendales?
1: No. Even if I won those tickets, I probably wouldn't go to that.
0: That's not what I

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We are back. It is a tradition here in Winston. 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

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We'll talk about it tomorrow morning with Jared and Katie. 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

Got to say what's up to our good friend Verizon Mike checking in tonight, always working late over on Westover. 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

Before you know it, it's going to be spooky season. Some people say it already is, and we're going to be live at Scream Dreams in Thomasville. 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It's the

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Well, it's never too early to start talking about Christmas. It's Dolly Parton's Smoky Mountain Christmas Carol musical. 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
1: Hey, sorry about that. 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I got the wrong number. 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Testing. Hey, good calls tonight. Keep them coming. Really glad that I came in tonight. 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Go ahead. The long number. What are you calling, Paris? 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

0: 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Now, we're not giving away anything right now, but you thought you were going to win something.
1: I think probably some tickets.
0: Tickets?
1: To a concert or something.
0: Okay. Like Chippendales?
1: No. Even if I won those tickets, I probably wouldn't go to that.
0: That's not what I heard.

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0: Oh, my God.
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2: 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We need to look at a calendar.
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13: You ready to start?
14: Let's start the show.
0: Is a dead giveaway that somebody is smarter than they let on. You know, like secretly, they got a brain. They got a brain. Good news for us.
15: Oh, good.
0: Sarcasm tops that list.
15: Oh, man. Does it, Katie?
16: Like that.
15: Does it?
0: You want to know why?
15: Why?
0: If somebody is sarcastic, it means that they can manipulate information on the fly.
15: Yeah, okay. Yeah.
0: And so that's like not easy for some people to do.
15: I always find if someone is sarcastic, but especially if someone's funny,
0: mm-hmm.
15: or has a good sense of humor, like they get humor, whether
0: yes.
15: they are funny, like make people laugh, to me that's a sign of intelligence because you're taking in information, you're getting things that aren't just straightforward all the time.
0: Mm-hmm.
15: Yeah.
0: Mm-hmm.
15: Love it.
0: I love, my favorite sense of humor has always been somebody who can make the mundane very funny.
15: Mm-hmm.
0: You know, where it's just everyday, typical life. Everybody's going through it, but somehow, some way, you can manipulate that
15: mm-hmm.
0: into a very funny point of view.
15: Mm-hmm.
0: It's always been my favorite.
15: So we're not idiots. Not

0: complete idiots.
1: Not complete. I mean, not I don't want to say like we're idiots. Geniuses or
0: but,
1: anything.
0: Right. But not complete.
1: Right. Another thing that, another dead giveaway that somebody smarter than they let on, they're comfortable and confident enough to admit when they don't know something.
0: I don't know anything.
1: I am so fine with saying, I don't know.
0: No, if I don't know, I'm just like, I don't know.
1: I don't know. If I know, I know. And I'll say, and I'll tell you. If I don't, I say, I don't know.
0: It's, we've all been around people that clearly don't know.
1: Uh-huh.
0: Not like they're giving, asking an opinion that's different. And they're, you like, they're BSing. And you know the actual information. And sometimes let it go.
1: Sure.
0: And watch them, like, just hang themselves in front of somebody else. Mm-hmm. I'm like, I'm like, you just embarrass yourself.
1: I think people think that when they say, I don't know, it's a sign of weakness. Or
2: oh, it's the opposite.
1: But yeah. It is. It's
2: because
1: the total opposite.
2: Because you trust
1: opposite.
2: The person more.
1: Yeah.
2: So when
1: yeah.
2: they do say something that you, they know, you mm-hmm. trust that's more accurate. Because you know that if they didn't know, then they're honest about it.
1: Yep. And it's not, I don't know, it's not humbling to say, I don't know. It doesn't, it's no. not a sign of weakness. It's not a sign of stupidity. So weird. It's just people like to be know-it-all.
0: I mean, if they're like, hey, what's your kid's birthday? And you're like, I don't know. Then maybe you have some issues. Yeah. But it's other
1: yeah.
0: things.
1: That's me. Yeah.
3: That's a different vibe.
1: Yeah. Yeah.
2: I will tell you this. There's definitely people that no matter what the situation is, what room you're in, who's around you, what you ask, they know.
1: They got an answer for everything.
0: Yeah. Know-it-alls mm-hmm. typically know the least.
2: Mm-hmm. I do the same thing. Like, I personally know, and I ask on purpose, and you get some cockamamie answer. And I won't say anything back to that person, but the person I'm with, I'm like, can you believe you said that?
0: Yeah.
2: I mean, seriously. What moron?
0: No, yeah, yeah, yeah.
1: Yep. I do find those who have an answer for everything and who think that like being the loudest
0: right.
1: is going to, like, well, I'm right because I'm yeah. the loudest. No, you're not.
0: Yeah.
1: No, you're not. Another dead giveaway that somebody is smarter than they let on. They remember small details about people and then, like, details or things or little tiny likes or dislikes about somebody, and then they use that information in a productive way to make you feel special, or you can bring it up in a certain conversation.
0: What about using it against them years later?
1: No, that's a different word.
0: Okay.
1: Yeah. I think you that's called spiteful.
0: But can you be spiteful and smart? Probably.
1: Maybe.
0: Same skill set, but used negatively.
2: Well, it's not yeah. smart sometimes to be spiteful, because then you can get yourself into a situation that could come back to you, or it could be illegal or something like that, and it really does nothing personally for you. You're still yeah. in the same situation. It might hurt somebody else, and maybe it feels good, but it's really not doing anything for you. And if somebody finds out that you did that, or other people find out, and put you in a bad light,
1: it can feel great in the moment.
0: Yeah, yeah,
1: but you're burning bridges. Yeah. And it's not helpful.
0: We've all probably done or said things where we're like, ugh, mm-hmm. but then you learn.
1: And then finally, the number one dead giveaway, besides sarcasm, but the number one giveaway that somebody is smarter than they let on, they gather information before making judgment. No. Nope. That canceled out our sarcasm.
0: No, we got a live show. We don't have time to get, you know,
2: look at this loser.
1: Look, we think on the fly, and our sarcasm makes us smart, but then, you know, making judgment before we get all the information makes us stupid.
0: Yeah. And the worst too is when you're like trash talking or venting to somebody and they're like, you know that they have cancer. That's why they're
1: and you're like,
0: oh my God. Oh, I thought their haircut was stupid. Like, they shaved their head.
2: Oh,
0: like,
2: my gosh.
1: Like, oh, boy.
0: You're like, oh.
1: Yeah.
2: How Oops. Fat is she? You know she's pregnant. Oh.
0: Right. Oh. You're like, crap. Ouch.
2: You should lose some weight.
1: I'm creating life.
0: Oh.
1: Excuse me.
2: You need to get on some GPLs. Whatever they're called.
1: GLP.
2: GLP.
1: GLP-1?
2: Okay. I have faces for you.
1: Yes,
2: you
1: do. GPL. Okay.
3: Yeah.
1: I was like, a gym tan. No.
0: Gym.
1: Tan laundry. No.
0: Purse.
1: Mm-mm.
0: Luggage.

0: This is not headline news. Today is the first day of fall. Soon the vacant lot on your street will become a pumpkin patch, then a Christmas tree lot, then back to a homeless encampment. The Paramount Warner Brothers merger will be allowed to go through after it pledged to distribute 30 movies per year, with at least two of them being good. Men are skipping showers to attract women with their body odor, which sounds great until she leaves you for Hobo Joe. And a Slim Jim that's 425 feet long in Nebraska set a Guinness record. The record is world's most interesting thing to ever happen in Nebraska. This is not headline news.
1: Well, Katie said she saw the rudest thing ever at a concert. Find out what happened next. Jared and Katie in the morning.
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11: I just want to say that I love you guys in the morning. I absolutely love you.
1: Thank you.
11: I met you a while back in Winston. I was the one that kept coming up and telling you how good looking all of you were. Yes, Jason Goodman.
1: The blind lady. Yes, we remember now. Just kidding.
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1: Katie says she saw the rudest thing ever happen at a concert. That's next.

0: Jared and Katie, the morning, 107.5 KZL.
1: One of the, I'm calling it the most disrespectful, one of the rudest things ever that anybody has ever done at a concert. And of course, I was there and I witnessed it.
0: It was your birthday gift.
1: It was my birthday gift. It was. So Ray LaMontagne is one. I love him so much. He's an artist. He sings, "You are the best thing that ever happened." You know, we used it for our engagement photos or our engagement video. So I've loved him for a really long time. And his concert was supposed to be a year ago, but he had emergency surgery. And so it was postponed. And so everybody who had tickets last year got to go to his 20th anniversary of his Trouble album this year.
0: Okay.
1: So people have been waiting like a minute for this. You know, it's highly anticipated for me personally, my most favorite album that he has ever done. And so Ben surprised me with the tickets for my birthday and we went to Durham for the show. And Ray LaMontagne also had just made news because a week prior he was performing at the Ryman in Nashville. And he was very dehydrated and he collapsed on stage.
0: I heard about that.
1: Oh, yes. Wow. I think we posted the photo or the video was on our social media. And so everyone was like a little worried that maybe he wasn't going to be fully recovered for the show because it was less than a week later, you know. But he kind of addressed it because people in the crowd were like, "We love you, Ray," you know, and it was a theater where you sit down. It's at DPAC.
0: Yeah.
1: Right. So you're sitting down, which is a little odd for me because normally when I've seen Ray LaMontagne, we've been standing up and dancing and I do my hippie dancing and I'm in like living my best life.
0: I'm probably high back then.
1: Probably.
0: Back then. Probably. Things have changed a lot.
2: She might have been recently.
1: So we're sitting, it was a very odd situation to not be able to stand up and dance the way, like dance freely the way that I wanted to.
0: Right.
1: However, don't worry about me. I danced in my seat. It was fine.
0: Uh-huh.
1: But he's not very chatty, you know, like he's a singer-songwriter, but he doesn't give you a ton. I mean, the most that he said was he played a couple songs in the very beginning. And then he said, "Look, this is the 20th anniversary of this album. Is it okay with you if we just play it from start to finish?" And everyone's like, "Yes, that's exactly what we wanted." Yeah. You know, like we all wanted that. We're so excited.
0: Right.
1: And so he makes it all the way through the whole album. And he goes off stage. And of course, we're like, Ray. Yeah. Like call him back for encore. They leave all their instruments on the stage. Yeah. So
3: they don't turn the house lights
1: on.
3: They
1: did not.
3: Once the house lights come on, it's then you know for
1: sure. Then you know for yes, for sure. But the house lights did not come on. And all the instruments were there. And I turned to my husband, Ben, and I was like, "I'm going to start a chant." I was like, Ray. Nobody else did it. So then he comes back out, he performs a song, and then in between the first and the second, what I now know is that he plays three songs in his encore. But in between the first and the second, there is a guy who is two seats ahead of us. I happen to notice that he's there because he's kind of being not rowdy, but he's being, you can hear him like doing a loud whistle at certain times, whatever. Oh, yeah. So he's on my radar.
3: A loud whistle at a concert?
1: But it's inside the DPAC. So it's like when people do that, you know where it's coming from. It's a different feel.
0: Like maybe a couple thousand.
1: Okay. Yes.
3: Yeah, do it.
1: Well, Ray is giving the audience, as people who are big fans, what we want. And that is, I want to hear a little bit about his songwriting process. I do. We're in the encore. You know, like we've heard his whole album. He's given us what we want. But I also, he's like, "This song, what inspired me?" We love to know that kind of thing.
0: Yeah.
1: We do.
0: VH1 Behind the Music.
1: Exactly. Singer songwriters, I want to know. So he's telling us this very intimate story about how this song came to be. And, you know, like a certain time in his life. And all of a sudden that rowdy dude, it's silent in there while we're listening to him talk to us. He goes, "Shut the F up and just sing the song."
0: No way. Whoa. No way.
4: Whoa.
0: No.
1: I thought.
0: What?
1: Immediately that every person around him, they were like going to pull out a sword and slice his head off. Who do you think you are?
0: Wow.
1: Here is Ray LaMontagne. You paid a ticket, by the way. You paid for a ticket to be in there.
0: He played a whole album.
1: He played a whole album, including four or five extra songs in the beginning. Now he's back out here for a three-song encore, and he's finally telling us what is going on and how his thought process behind it. He's giving us what we want, and you have the audacity to tell Ray LaMontagne to shut the F up.
0: Oh my gosh.
1: In
3: was he drinking?
1: The silent D-back. Oh yeah. Yeah. Definitely.
3: Definitely drinking.
1: Definitely drinking. Well, his whoever he was with
0: I'm sure
1: hit him so hard in the chest.
3: Good. Like, I would boom. Be embarrassed.
1: Yes. Yeah. And then, I mean, and everybody around him, like, you know, and Ray said, it's got, okay, guys, it's because everybody was giving him a real, they were like, get him out of here.
4: Kill him.
1: Oh, really? I yelled. I was like, get him.
4: Everyone murder him.
0: Kill him.
4: Take charge of this.
1: I ordered the big wine. It came in a, like in a gallon cup. It was great. It was my birthday. So, yeah.
0: But well, that happens like, when you're at places and not, you know, like a comedy show and somebody will continue to heckle.
1: Yes.
0: And then the comedian's finally like, all right, get him out of here. Then people are like, yeah, get him out of here.
1: Well,
4: let's kill his family.
1: Gosh. Ray LaMontagne handled it very well because I have heard that he will yell, like he would engage, you know, in other concerts if anything got out of hand.
0: Oh, really?
1: I have heard. I didn't witness that for myself when I went to see him previously, but I've heard. And so Ray handled it really well. Ray LaMontagne goes, okay, guys, okay. You know, he goes, thank you for the feedback. Talking to this one dude.
0: Yeah.
1: And he goes,
3: I appreciate your feedback.
1: Yes,
3: feedback.
1: Who just in front of the entire theater tells him to shut the F up.
0: When it's dead silent.
1: And it's his show.
0: Wow.
1: And so he goes, I'm 53 now. I've learned that, you know, I got to handle things better. He goes, but
3: he's saying this?
1: He's saying this. So the guy goes, but in my younger years, like, I would have beat the beep out of him. out of you or something
0: people
1: like that.
0: Went
1: yeah.
0: Nuts when
1: they,
0: he said
1: oh,
0: that.
1: They went and say, we were like, yeah.
3: What were the people doing right next to him? Not just his own person that he went with. But the people right next to him, in front of him.
1: I think we were just, I mean, he was literally two rows in front of us.
3: Did anybody yell at him right there?
1: Yes. People were like, they were like, shut up. You know, like, the, it was just so disrespectful. Eventually, after everybody kind of settled down and then Ray stopped talking to him and like to the crowd, he went on to perform his other song. And during that final song, security came down because they probably figured something like when it's time to go that something was going to happen. So security came down and then you hear that dude go, we love you, Ray. And everyone's like, get out of here.
0: The guy who said,
1: get out of here. Get out of here. So security like, and then when right before the third song was getting ready to end, he and the woman he was with got up and left and we were all like,
4: get out of here.
1: I mean, but it just is like, it ruined. I mean, it didn't ruin the whole thing.
0: But that is just so disrespectful.
1: It's so disrespectful.
0: Oh my gosh. Because I thought when you said it got silent, I'm like, okay, what could it be? Because I'm thinking somebody's going to, when you said it got silent and he's talking, I'm like, somebody's
1: going
0: to be like, boring, which would be rude. Shut the F up and play the music.
1: Yes.
0: Balls on that
1: and
0: guy.
1: Shut the F up and get on with it or something like that. It was like, the whole reason we're here is because he's really great at what he does.
0: And he doesn't talk.
1: Wanted to be here.
3: How far were you from the front?
1: We were like,
3: how many rows back?
1: I don't know.
0: You remember the letter?
1: B. We were in so, like, section two, but it's...
0: Sometimes those are confusing. Did it go A through Z, then A, B,
1: yes,
0: B?
1: Yes, like that. A through Z, I think. A through Z, yes. So and then like, we were BB. So we were like in the...
0: 30.
1: You like it, yeah, in the back row. There's not a bad seat in the house. There's not. So
3: he heard the guy.
1: Oh, yeah. He was like talking back to him. Everybody who were there above us, because we had a lot of friends, actually. We didn't know who were going to the show. Because, you know, again, the tickets, they've had them for a year. So we didn't know. And we had friends who were up in the balcony. And they all heard it, but they couldn't see who it was. Oh. And then we had people, our friends, Joey and LaJean, were down at the front. We didn't know they were going either. And they said they heard it. I mean, every person in there heard it.
0: D-Pack's about the same size as Tanger, maybe a little bit smaller.
1: I think it's smaller.
0: A little bit smaller.
1: Yeah.
0: But like Tanger Center, if it's dead quiet and someone's standing up and screams,
1: everybody hears everything.
0: You're like, whoa.
1: Yeah. And to me,
0: whoa.
1: I feel like Tanger, I don't know the numbers, but
0: Tanger feels bigger.
1: Is bigger.
0: I mean, twice
1: and it's
0: as
1: like
0: big.
1: Wider.
0: Wider,
1: if that makes sense. And D-Pack is like very, it's narrower and it just felt.
3: Wasn't it emulated a little bit? Because D-Pack is really nice.
1: Yes.
3: And then Tanger wanted to be like kind of a really nice venue like D-Pack.
1: Mm-hmm.
0: Yeah.
3: And because Tanger's newer. And
1: yeah.
3: The sound quality in Tanger. Oh my God.
5: Tanger's about 300 more seats than D-Pack.
0: Mm-hmm. Okay.
1: And so, and then that makes it even worse that guy does it because it is so intimate that it's like, and the sound is so good.
0: Right.
1: Everyone heard. Everybody.
0: I think it'd be even like a Coliseum that seats 20,000. If an artist is talking and somebody screams and everyone's being quiet, you're going to hear something.
4: But
0: if it's something like that, you're definitely going to hear it. All right, we'll take some of your phone calls. The rudest thing you've ever seen in a concert. That's next. Jared and Katie in the morning.
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6: Jared.
0: You're going to cost me a fortune in divorce fees. 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
6: Katie.
1: It's cool. 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
0: What are some of the rudest things you've seen at a concert? That's next, Jared and Katie in the morning.

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1: I'm calling it the most disrespectful and downright rude thing I've ever seen at a concert.
2: Some people think this is rude. When I was at Frankie Valli, there's a lot of old people there. And he has to tell everybody to stand up during songs, and maybe half the place can.
1: Oh.
2: But
3: we can.
2: And the oxygen tanks, you hear them clanking.
1: I want to, but
4: the old oxygen's turning on.
1: I can't use my legs.
4: If you're able.
2: They're clanking the oxygen tanks. Now, I mean, there's all ages there because Jersey Boys and all that stuff. But there's a time when, like, he's playing his more upbeat, popular songs, right?
1: Mm-hmm.
2: So half the audience is standing. And half the audience can't. Mm-hmm. And I think the people behind are upset that half the audience are standing and dancing.
1: Yeah.
2: You know what I'm saying?
1: Yeah. That's hard. And I did think that in DPAC, that it in any performing arts center like that, it is difficult to love the artist so much. And you're used to, got a lot of upbeat music and you want to dance and stuff. But I also did not want to be disrespectful.
2: Was anybody standing?
1: During the encore, yes, certain, okay. But it was definitely like I said to Ben, I'm like, I want to see him outside next time, I think, because I just wanted to dance.
2: It's hard to just dance in your seat.
1: Mm-hmm.
2: You're like,
1: it was
2: moving
1: difficult.
2: Awkwardly.
1: And then I felt like that I was also maybe distracting other people too. But I was sitting next to some people I'd met while I was there. We ended up all going to the bathroom together. We were all friends. They were kind of dancing a little bit too. So it's just whatever your vibe is in your seat.
2: Well, it doesn't always have to be outdoors. A lot of times, like I remember when I saw Bon Jovi the first time,
1: mm-hmm.
2: and my ears were bleeding from the crowd. Not only did everybody stand, which was horrible for me because I was so short.
1: It is.
2: I would sometimes I would stand on the seat to get a little bit over.
1: That's dangerous too, because they flip back.
2: The whole audience did.
1: Oh.
2: Everybody is on their seat, all the way at the top, screaming. It was the most out of control crowd back then I've ever seen in my life.
1: Wow.
2: My dad brought me. He's like, oh my gosh, as soon as this is over, let's get the hell out of here.
1: Yeah.
4: Well, I just think you have to read what's going on around you.
1: Yes.
4: Matt could probably relate to this. As a sports fan, sometimes you'll go to like a basketball game, like Carolina basketball game. And at the beginning, everyone's standing up.
1: Mm-hmm, mm-hmm.
4: Yeah. And then it kind of settles in and there'll be like five people that will just stand the whole game. And it's like, come on, look to your left, look to your right.
1: Look behind you.
4: No one else is standing.
1: Right.
4: And so then if you're behind them, you have to stand. And then people can't. I remember distinctly being at, I think, a Wake Forest Carolina basketball game. And the six rows in front of us were standing the entire time. And then people in front of them weren't standing, and then I had to stand because I couldn't see.
1: You can't see. Mm-hmm.
4: And then people behind me are like, hey, do you mind sitting? I'm like, oh, they're standing up. They're like, oh my gosh, mm-hmm. the whole time.
1: Mm-hmm.
4: So you're standing for 3 hours, 2.5 hours, and it's like there's 20,000 people here and there's 10 people standing.
1: Yeah. Yeah.
4: Like, look around.
2: That's a little bit different.
1: Mm-hmm.
4: Yeah, then a thing.
2: But at Fenway Park, I like standing. At Fenway Park, which is the Red Sox,
4: yeah.
2: I don't know if it, but they actually have places you just buy a ticket. There's no seat. It's like a little square and you can stand.
4: Okay.
2: It's like all along the edge.
1: Well, that's smart.
2: Because a lot of times if you're just going there, you want to walk around the park anyways to see all the different things and try the different vending and maybe see the Green Monster. But you can just get a place that's reserved for you just for standing.
5: That's becoming more and more popular at sports venues.
1: I like that idea. Yeah. Go over there if you want to stand.
5: There's quite a few NFL arenas that do that. You can just pay for a standing room ticket and then you can go anywhere you want to. You just have no seat.
1: That's okay.
5: You're just in the building.
1: You just know going in.
4: And it's set up where you're not blocking people that are sitting
2: there. Right, because nobody, the next people behind you are up on a whole nother level.
1: Yeah.
4: Yes.
1: Jason, this is totally unrelated, but I've been meaning to tell you. So when I was in New York City, I very randomly bought a New York Yankees hat while I was there. And my brother-in-law, I wore it to Charlotte to see him. And my brother-in-law has never been more angry. He was like, why'd you buy that?
4: Oh,
1: why'd you? Because he's a Red Sox fan. He was like, why would you buy that?
2: Yeah.
1: And I was like, why wouldn't I buy that? He was like, I can't believe that, like, you know how much I know. Like, why would you buy that? I was like, I'm sorry that I didn't buy my hat based on your likes.
4: Right.
1: Yeah.
4: He was
1: so
4: around you.
1: Offended.
2: I'll tell you one thing. Boston sports are no joke. You try wearing that Yankees hat into a Red Sox game,
1: yeah,
2: you won't be standing. You'll be standing outside.
4: Yeah. Yeah. Or laying on the
5: laying dead.
4: Yeah. Ditch. Yeah.
1: He really, I mean, like, yes. He does. Well, he's got a lot of opinions, but he just was like, why would you do that?
2: Especially
1: why would
2: the Yankees.
1: Yeah.
2: Uh-huh. That's like the biggest rivalry ever.
1: It's like, you're a Carolina fan. I liked it.
4: And Katie walks in with a Duke hat. All of a sudden, we're not a Duke fan. You're like, no.
2: Oh my God.
1: No. No, you may not.
4: Take it off now. Let's go to Sarah. Sarah, what's something rude you saw at a concert?
3: I stood up the entire time.
4: Oh, you did.
1: Oh, it was you.
3: Had the best time. And my daughter totally called me out because she said the people behind me were sitting down the entire time. Mm-hmm. She thinks I'm a jerk.
2: Yeah, no, I would say if you're not reading the crowd,
4: you
2: have to read the crowd. But then I think, well, who's the one that starts the standing to influence everybody else?
1: You people who are not reading the room. People who...
2: Yeah, but who starts it?
4: I think you do read the room. I think especially with sports, like it's third and 10 and you know, you're the home team and your team's on defense. Everyone stands up and gets loud. Like, you just kind of know when to do certain things.
1: Yeah.
4: Like, there's exciting things happening, or they're about to score a touchdown and people start to stand up.
2: I notice that typically there's an instance where some people start the standing as soon as it starts and opens up. That's when they start standing. Now there comes a little balance of, are we going to keep standing or are we going to sit down? And if it's a real upbeat song, they do. And the older the artist is that draws an older crowd, the more sitting.
1: I also have a problem when it feels like it happens to me all the time, because I'm 5'3", and there is always somebody who is super tall who sits right in front of me.
4: Oh, yeah.
1: No matter
4: what. Even when you're sitting down, you can't see.
1: Nope, can't see. So I'm like leaning over to the side, like through a whole show, or you know, even at the...
4: You feel like you're blocking somebody behind you who's also probably leaning
1: and
4: over.
1: And I'm leaning over to the other side, so I feel like I'm distracting.
2: That's why I like the standing where people stand, because you can move over a little bit into the crack. I specifically know in any Coliseum exactly the seats I need to get. A lot of people are like, oh, yeah, the first five rows. No, because when I'm in row number five, I can't see crap. I'm so short. It's up. On the side, not too far, maybe five rows up near the stage. You get on the side. Yeah. That's where I always get them. Mm-hmm. You can always see.
1: Yeah.
2: Always.
4: I like that. Let's go to Julie. Julie, what do you want to say about being at concerts or a sporting venue?
6: Yeah, I go to a fair amount of concerts, and the only concert I've ever been to, and I'm short too, like 4'11". Oh. And so I feel like I've wasted my money if I don't get to see the stage.
1: Mm-hmm.
6: But I was at an Eagles concert, and at the beginning of the concert, they told everybody to remain seated so that everybody could see. Everybody paid for a ticket. Everybody should be able to see, and they told the whole crowd, remain seated.
1: Oh, wow.
4: That's probably a big change for them over the years.
1: Yeah, no kidding.
2: Well, they must have had influence of
4: that. Thank you.
2: Artists have definite influence over that. I mean, a lot of artists don't like it when the crowd says, they're like, stand up, you know, that type of thing.
1: Well, that's what I thought, too, because I thought, I wonder...
4: The energy's higher.
1: Like, for Ray LaMontagne, he plays all over, so he knows going into these certain venues that it's going to be more sitting or whatever. But then he'll go to the Coca booth or White Oak or whatever outdoor venue, and you know people are going to be standing. He must be okay with both
2: on the lawn,
1: right?
2: Or standing.
1: Both,
2: in the
1: like
2: seat.
1: Standing in the lawn, and then if you do happen to buy seats, you're probably standing in your seats as well. Yeah. I feel outdoor is like a different animal.
4: It's just that's a whole different thing.
1: It really is.
4: But concerts,
2: most rock concerts.
1: Mm-hmm.
2: Well, no, even Justin Timberlake. When I saw Justin Timberlake, people were dancing the entire time out of their seats.
4: Yeah.
2: I don't think anybody sat the entire time.
1: I did feel like I was not supporting him as much as I could have had he seen my dance moves. Like, he would have known that I was really into it, you know? but I couldn't. I just had to dance in my seat.
4: Yeah. No.
1: Just don't be a jerk and yell things. You know, like, you
4: so
1: ruin
4: weird.
1: It for everyone. Maybe that was his intention. That guy who yelled.
4: Or he's obliterated.
1: Yes, to Ray LaMontagne. But even then, I mean, I've been obliterated at I mean, it's not my nature to yell that. But it's like, you ruined people.
4: Yeah.
1: Now people are angry at you.
4: You're being crazy.
1: Yes.
4: Kim, what do you want to say about people being rude or something you do at concerts?
7: We were actually at a comedian concert, and the comedian was talking. There was a couple of younger people in front of us, and the people around us was getting very agitated because they kept chattering and talking, and they got louder and louder. And the comedian said something, and I stood up and I was like, did you just hear what he said? And they were like, no. And I said, well, we didn't either. Why don't you shut up?
2: Love it.
1: That's a good one.
4: I love that a lot.
0: We have Jared and Katie's shower songs coming up next.
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0: Jared and Katie's shower songs are coming up next.

0: Jared and Katie in the morning, 107.5 KZL. All right, we have Jared and Katie's shower songs. That's where we sing our favorite songs in the shower, and we record them, and we play them for you. Here's Matt's shower song for the week.
1: Oh, I've seen fire, and I've seen rain.
2: James Taylor.
0: Nice.

0: friend.
1: Nice.
0: But I always thought that I'd see you again.
1: Isn't Taylor Swift named after James Taylor?
2: I believe so.
3: Is that, I don't know.
2: Yeah.
3: Is that true?
2: I'm pretty sure.
1: I learned that recently. Cool. I was like, oh. Mm-hmm. Singer-songwriter, too. Great singer-songwriter.
4: Hey. Talk about a concert where you don't stand.
1: Yeah.
3: James Taylor?
1: No. No. If you do, you're swaying.
2: I went to see James Taylor in concert the same night my wife went to see the Backstreet Boys. And I said, we could not be having two more different experiences than we are right now.
1: Yeah. Exactly.
3: Do you think people used to stand at James Taylor? I bet they did. I bet they used to.
4: Years and years ago. But like, I gave James Taylor tickets to my dad. My dad ain't standing.
3: No.
1: It's easy listening. Here's my shower song for the week.
0: Just when I thought I got him to fall in love with Tennessee.
3: Oh, there I got
1: I'd like to be current.

0: By the way, he's two-stepping around the room. Judging by the smile that's written on his face, there's nothing I can do. It doesn't take a crystal ball to see. A cowboy always finds a way to leave. Drinking Jack all by myself. Issues in Texas, I can tell.
1: Now
2: tail.
3: Pigeon four.
4: Now we'll continue to go number one because of that.
5: Uh-huh. Oh yeah.
2: Yes.
5: That, honestly, that will be what kicks it out of the top spot.
4: For some reason it dropped off the face of the earth.
6: I think next week, if it's still number one, she breaks the all time record. She's actually tied now at Mariah Carey.
2: Oh, that's correct. Yeah, because we were saying how she was so close to beating it, but yeah, you gotta tie that first.
4: Yeah, so she's tied now. Mm-hmm. So if we'll find out next week.
6: Like Christmas is on the way.

0: All those times you said that I love you, you lied to me. Even though you knew I'd die for you, you lied to me.
1: I will tell you that song right there. I remember breaking up with a girl in college and I was so upset about it. I would play that song loud and I would feel like, yeah, you know what? I'm going to be turning of the Mac and get some other girl.
2: Yeah, I am.
3: And then you just end up crying.
1: Yes. It felt good like when you're drinking at a club and the song came on. Yeah. Then after that, you go home alone and you're just like, my life sucks.
3: You just go, you see your dog come in. The Mac has returned.
4: Yeah.
3: Alone again.
4: Well, at least your dog's happy to see you. Yeah. Like, oh, hi.
3: Yeah. You know, songs always have so much power. I'm telling you, that Benson Boone song, I'm Here for Someone Else. Man, for my situation over the last few years, sorry I'm here for someone else, but it's good to see your face. Uh-huh. It's just like.
1: For you to somebody else or for them to you?
3: Both.
4: You don't have any songs like that that take you immediately back into, I mean, to this day.
1: I just said Return of the Mac.
4: Well, yeah, but that's like not about somebody.
3: That's definitely about somebody.
4: Yeah.
3: All right, here's Jason Goodman's shower song for the week. We should move.

0: getting real close.
1: Oh.
0: Lust is real slow. You're making it hard for me.
1: Jason.
0: The fact you're getting kind of close. I feel a little funk coming
2: through. It's a nasty song.
1: So nasty.
0: Now, girl, I know you felt it. Boo, you know I can't help it.
1: You got into it.
0: You know what I want to do.
3: Can I say something?
1: Sure.
4: Since we're on a morning show that talks.
1: Did it turn you on?
4: I like that better than the original.
1: Wow.
2: Really?
4: I don't know. I think because the way you did a higher, I don't know. I liked it. I mean,
2: I did do a higher. That's how he sings it, I think.
4: I don't know. To me, I liked it better than the original. It was higher.
1: Very good. It was higher. It was higher.
4: Because that's one of Katie's favorite songs. It was definitely higher.
1: Mm-hmm. I do love it. It's nasty as hell, but I love it.
2: I didn't realize. I know you talked about it before, but I'm just like, I never knew. I thought he was like when you said it was making a hard for them, like the relationship is getting hard.
4: Right.
2: I didn't know they were actually dancing, and then the girl's like, I feel a little poke coming through. I'm like, where's the poke? I don't understand.
5: The very first line of the song, before he starts singing, he just says, I wonder if she can tell that I'm hard right now.
2: Yeah. We actually
1: boom, boom, boom.
2: That's actually cut out of the radio. Yep.
4: I think I realized that because Katie's one of her favorite songs like 2 years ago. She's like, have you ever listened to the lyrics? And I'm like, oh my gosh.
1: Nasty.
4: Just grinding with your wiener.
1: But we didn't care. I still don't care. I still will blast that song and then just hope that my kids don't pay attention.
4: Well, that Magic Carpet Ride, I'm guessing that's a sexual song, right?
5: Probably.
4: Little girl come on a Magic Carpet Ride?
1: I thought it was drugs.
4: Oh,
5: it might be both.
1: I always thought it was drugs.
4: But you know,
5: you don't know what we
4: kid,
5: could
4: like,
5: see.
4: Oh.
1: Yeah.
5: Why don't you tell your dreams to me?
1: Uh-huh.
5: Yeah, you're probably right.
1: It could be. Well, it could be. Both.
2: It's just like Meet the Parents when they were doing Puff the Magic Dragon.
4: Yeah.
2: He's like, it's just a dragon. This is his little pet dragon. Oh, I was referring to the marijuana.
1: Marijuana.
2: Are you a drugs
4: person? I got the clip. Here's the clip. I think this is the clip.
6: You like Peter, Paul, and Mary?
7: Yes, I do. I'm a big fan.
6: It's a great song.
8: Mm-hmm. Yeah, one of my favorites.
6: Who would have thought it wasn't really about a dragon, huh?
8: What do you mean?
6: You know, the whole drug thing.
8: No, I don't know. Why don't you tell me?
6: Some people think that to puff the magic dragon means they're really to smoke a marijuana cigarette.
8: Well, Puff's just the name of the boy's magical dragon.
9: Are you a pothead, Falker?
6: No.
1: What?
6: No. I don't know, Jack.
5: What?
6: No, I'm not. I pass on grass all the time. I mean, not all the time.
9: No.
6: Yes. No.
4: Gosh, that movie's great. I don't know if you watch it again.
1: I pass on grass.
5: I pass on grass all the time. Well, not all the time.
4: No, not all the time.
5: Yes or no?

0: the kid's magic dragon.
1: And the sequel's about to come out.
0: Yeah, it is.
2: I can't wait.
1: Yeah.
3: Oh, it's a how many series in that movie? Now it's Fokker and Law.
1: Yeah. Mm-hmm. Well, you had the first one was Meet the Fokkers. Then you had Meet the Parents. Then it was Meet the Fokkers. Then it was Little Fokkers, I think you had that.
0: I think that's correct.
1: And then now I guess this is number four.
0: Mm-hmm. Okay.
3: I didn't like two. I didn't like Meet the Fokkers. I like Meet the Parents. The second one was over the top, trying too hard.
2: I don't know if I saw that one.
1: That's with Barbara Streisand. Oh, and,
0: that was a good one.
2: I did, yeah.
1: Who plays his dad? Oh, shoot. What can I think of his name?
3: Paul Newman.
1: No, it's not. Definitely not Paul Newman.
3: Oh, that's not Paul Newman. It's the
0: James
3: other guy.
0: James Caan?
3: No. The guy from the Tom Cruise movie where he had autism.
0: Dustin Hoffman.
3: There you go.
1: Yeah.
2: Gotcha.
3: Well, kind of yeah,
2: it was. Yeah. It's kind of like Taboo. Yeah.
0: We're going to start playing on the show here.
3: That's my face is more happy. Yeah. See, I know who it was.
2: Which I know who it is.
0: James Caan. Apparently, Jason Goodman had an embarrassing moment at a corporate event here at work. That's next.

0: Jared and Katie in the Morning, 107.5 KZL.
1: Jason Goodman had a crisis at an Indian restaurant during a corporate dinner.
2: Yeah. The corporate people came into town. And, you know.
1: The suits.
2: Yeah. The owner was there with the security. And
1: what?
3: Well, I mean, these are like.
4: Is that why you were there? You were security? Yeah.
1: You do wear a chain now.
3: I'm not going to protect anybody.
4: Jason, I've seen your chains. Will you please keep me safe at this Indian restaurant?
0: You go in there and sweep the restaurant ahead of time and check my six.
1: He's like,
0: please.
1: Sure, boss.
4: Yeah.
1: Got
3: so
1: it.
3: It was a thing that I was invited to because they wanted to discuss something. Mm-hmm. It wasn't a big deal, but all the corporate type people were there. And when, you know, they said, okay, we're going to have a dinner tonight. I was like, oh, you know, Texas Roadhouse. It was like the Indian restaurant, which, by the way, I love.
1: Can we name which one? Because I've been to two and I have a favorite.
3: Saffron. I love it.
1: That happens to be it.
4: Okay.
3: That's the place where Jared and I went to that Jared, out of the heat index, chose 4 or 5.
4: 4 out of 5.
3: And he
4: yeah.
3: was, his lips turned blue and he was sweating profusely.
0: I had to get a tongue transplant.
1: I don't, that's not fun for me.
4: And that was just, and that was just ordering.
0: Yeah.
4: Right. Before he tried it. Yep.
3: But it is delicious there. I love Indian food, but it's a little nichey. Right, not everybody likes
0: for
3: Indian
0: a big
3: food.
0: Like a bigger corporate dinner. You want to do something a little safer.
3: Yeah,
1: yeah, like sandwiches maybe.
0: Yeah,
1: but I guess it was a dinner. Night. So yeah,
3: but
1: okay.
3: You know, something
0: like a Village Tavern, yeah, or like the Lucky 32, or like,
3: and it was so. You know, I noticed a lot of people were like ordering, not just mild, but no spice whatsoever.
1: Really,
3: and I do like spice. I do. So I was like, you know, I'm gonna go super hot because I remember Jared sweating.
0: Uh-huh. Yes.
3: So I said, medium. Mm. Okay, I'm already nervous a little bit.
4: Were you calling the rest of them P words under your breath?
3: Kind of, yes.
0: No spice, losers.
1: No spice. How do you even do that?
3: I'm like, this is ridiculous. Get out of here. So when I was sitting there, they took my order. I said medium. You know, I was a little nervous already because, you know, these corporate people are there. And I'm sitting there and the meal comes out and I have IBS.
1: Mm-hmm.
3: And
1: not the constipated kind.
3: No.
1: The other kind.
3: It always basically.
4: The runny kind.
3: Yeah. Mm-hmm. So I'm sitting there. I'm eating. When I get a little nervous, my stomach can, like when I went to court one time for an ex-girlfriend, I literally had to tell the judge, I have to go to the bathroom. I am sorry. And I had to do diarrhea in the bathroom. So I'm like feeling it. And uh-huh. I'm like, uh-oh.
1: You have the gurgle.
3: I have the gurgle. It's coffee is brewing in my stomach. Mm-hmm. I go to the bathroom. There's one stall and there is one urinal.
1: Mm.
3: And I look in it. And somebody else just did number two, but it was clogged and it was all the way like with the toilet paper.
0: Oh,
3: so I'm
0: no.
3: like, okay, well, I'm going to flush it. Then the toilet started rising.
0: No.
3: Like, when I say rising, like panicking rising, where it's coming over and there's going to be poop all over the floor.
1: I'm very sad that we said the name of the restaurant.
0: Yeah.
3: Well, it wasn't their fault.
1: Yeah, no, but I'm just, this happened.
3: The suspicious part of it is I think somebody in our group that was had a very sensitive stomach went right before us.
4: Aaron.
1: Can you say who?
3: I don't know.
1: Richard.
3: No, I don't know who.
4: I guess Aaron. Am I wrong?
3: Just random people were going to the bathroom.
1: Uh-huh.
3: So,
0: well, because remember we had corporate people. Sorry, I don't mean to digress. We had corporate people here before in our building, and somebody like blew up. Remember the downstairs toilet was all jacked?
4: Yeah.
0: And they couldn't. Something happened. You remember that?
4: Oh, no. They were replacing it, and there was a toilet not connected
0: not
4: to anything.
0: To use.
1: Oh, and
4: someone
1: used.
4: Dumped in that.
1: Yes, yeah. I do remember that.
0: Somebody slammed out.
1: Yep, yep.
0: American food in there.
1: Mm-hmm.
4: Well, that corporate meeting had some olds. Maybe it was Dick.
1: Might have been. Maybe it was Taylor. Yeah. Was it Taylor? Might have been.
3: Well,
0: that's who it was.
1: Is that who it was?
4: Jason changes topic. We've landed on it. We discovered it.
0: No, that was not the answer.
1: Everybody poops, Jason. Yeah. Yeah. I have a whole book called Everybody Poops. It's a natural thing that happens in life.
4: And breakfast was Donut World, so I'm sure all of that combo was rough.
0: Stacking Indian food on donuts.
4: Mm.
1: Wow.
3: So anyways, I go in there, and the toilet's rising. The water's really rising to the top. So I panicked, and I turned the knob off at the bottom to stop it. You know you can do that.
0: Yeah, yeah.
4: You just turn the water off.
0: Yeah.
1: Yeah, my first instinct is to, like, run.
0: Yeah, right. Right.
3: No, this was a bathroom that everybody could see that we're real new. The water would have came out under the floor into the restaurant.
4: Mm.
3: So I was
4: and
3: like,
4: they're all going to think it's your fault.
1: Uh-huh. Right?
3: Exactly. So I was like, oh, my gosh. What am I going to do? I'm at the point now where tears are coming out of my eyes.
0: Oh, because you haven't gone number two yet. Yeah.
3: No. My stomach, it hurt like, it felt like a butcher knife was cutting my stomach on the inside.
0: Mm-hmm.
3: So I go back to my seat, like, you know, nervous. And like, so Jason, what do you think about the blah, blah, blah, blah? I'm like, Yeah, and I didn't even know what I was saying. I'm like, yeah, we're going to circle back around to that. And like, I don't even know what the hell they said. And I'm like, oh my gosh, I can't. I don't know what to do. I'm panicking on the inside. So I'm like, I'm going to try the women's because I'm going to go right now. I go to the women's, one stall, I'm sure, locked door. I'm like, oh my God, I am going to poop myself. I'm squeezing. When I say squeezing, the hardest I've ever squeezed. I know if I fart, I'm going to shart.
0: Yeah.
3: Right?
0: Yeah, like your butt cheeks become like one mass. You're squeezing so hard.
3: I go back into the men's bathroom and I was like, you know what? Maybe I'm just going to have to add to it. Because
0: gross.
4: Pile on.
3: Yeah. That's what I'm thinking. I'm just going to have to add to the pile that's already there. So
1: that is all right. So disgusting.
3: Yeah.
4: It's an option.
1: And I know. I just said everybody poops, but that's so gross. I don't know.
3: What are you supposed to do?
1: I don't know.
0: Yeah.
3: Yeah. So I didn't add to it, and I knew it was going to be runny, so I went in the urinal.
1: You did not.
4: No.
1: You did not.
3: But the good news is,
0: Jason.
4: There's no getting that down.
3: I wish you didn't say the restaurant.
1: I know. We could scrub that from everyone's memory. Yeah, that'd be great.
3: I had to go so bad. You don't understand what it's like to have that type of IBS. I have to go. I'm going to poop myself.
1: I don't know what that's like. I don't. I do not.
3: The good news is it was liquid, so you could flush.
0: Oh my gosh.
3: And it flushed. However, when I came out of the bathroom, the owner goes into the bathroom and literally thinks it's me with this piled up water and number two. He goes in. I'm like, please just have to pee. Please just have to pee.
0: Good thing
3: please.
0: They come in when you're dumping out in the urinal.
1: Yeah, seriously. Yeah. Did you lock the door? Yeah.
4: He thinks that. Little does he know what you did was worse.
1: Yes. Way worse.
0: You can lock the door?
4: Yeah.
3: You can lock the door. So anyways, I see him go into the bathroom and literally came out in less than 5 seconds. There's no way he peed or pooped.
4: Dude.
3: He was like, probably saw that mess. The water's like about to come over. There's little logs at the tops, you know.
1: Okay.
3: I'm just saying that's what it was. So thankfully it was like, all right, we're gonna wrap it up here. I'm like, all right, I gotta go have a problem at home. I go out and speed down the street and I'm like, I'm gonna put my car. If I put my car, that's what I'm gonna have to do. Cause it was when you get IBS, you keep going. It's not like
0: you don't feel relieved.
3: Yeah. Mm. Unless I take Kaopectate, then it stuffs it up. But I'm like,
1: is that a Tums? Or Pepto?
3: No, yeah, Pepto is more of an anti-diarrhea.
1: Oh.
0: Yeah.
3: Pepto says it is, but doesn't work like this does. So I'm like, oh my God, here it comes again. I'm still in pain the whole time. So I'm zooming down the, Bryan Boulevard? Zooming down, I'm like, the hell with it, Harris Teeter. Pull into the Harris Teeter, and it was like Dumb and Dumber in the bathroom of Harris Teeter, and somebody else was in there. You know in Dumb and Dumber where he has to poop and he just can't stop it?
0: I was trying to find that scene.
3: I just did that, and I didn't care who was next to me at the time. I'm sure they were like, what in the hell? And finally, after that, I was kind of relieved and went home and was like, Carol, you have no idea. Hold on. Did it again.
1: Oh, my gosh.
0: Hold that thought.
3: The food was excellent, and it was...
1: The food was top-notch.
3: I love spicy food. That's the problem, but it was a combination of everything. In fact, right now, I feel a little knife. I might have to go in the middle when you guys go.
1: Okay. Take a break. He does have his butt wipes, doesn't he? He just went.
0: He just ran out. All right.
1: He just grabbed those beside him.
0: Yes, he is very eccentric. That's a nice word.
1: Oh.
0: For her.
1: Sure.
0: This is being nice. Psycho, maybe? No. Take on Katie, Jared, and Katie's pop quiz, going for win number 161 on the year against four losses. We'll take caller 15 right now, 800-682-1075. If you win, you get $100. Jared and Katie's pop quiz coming up with Jared and Katie in the morning. And just for playing, win or lose, you get tickets to this Friday's Jared and Katie's Three Girls, One Mic Comedy Night at the Carolina Theater, powered by Go Green Plumbing, Heating, Air, and Electrical. You get three tremendous comedians, all headliners. General admission is $20. VIP tickets, you get food, you get different types of drinks, and as well as you get to meet us.
1: Yeah, we'll be. I mean, that's like at the bottom of the list. Yeah, you know what I mean? They'll come for the food and the drinks and the laughs.
0: Yeah, right, and the laughs. And premium seating as well.
1: Right, that too.
0: The tickets are incredible, though. $20 for general admission. That's insane. That's like going to the movies for one, you know.
1: One person.
0: Yeah, it's incredible. This Friday, 7:30, the Carolina Theater. Do not miss out. 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
1: It is officially the first day of fall, and today we're going to start with warm temperatures, but then we're going to cool off throughout the day. Scattered rain, thunderstorms by the afternoon and into the evening. Going to have heavy storms at times, starting at 80. That's going to be our high for today, and that's early on. Then tonight, scattered rain, heavy, dropping down to 62 tonight. Cloudy, 69 degrees right now. 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
0: Take on Katie, Jared and Katie's pop quiz. 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

0: Jared and Katie in the morning, 107.5 KZL. Time for Jared and Katie's pop quiz. The way the game works, we have five pop culture questions. 60 seconds on the clock. You get Martha Katie do win $100. Just for playing all this week, win or lose, a pair of tickets to Jared and Katie's Three Girls, One Mic comedy night coming to the Carolina Theater this Friday. Journal admission tickets are only $20 for three nationally touring headlining comedians. That's incredible. That's just like, I think we met a misprint on that. But anyway, I mean, a movie ticket's $20, right? So that's this Friday. Also, VIP tickets are available. You get food. You get like sodas and lemonade and tea and all that different stuff and food. And you get to meet us, which I know that's kind of a downside. But
1: don't let that stop you.
0: Yes. And obviously premium seating, but there's no bad seat at the Carolina Theater. Get your tickets right now. Do not miss out. Jared and Katie's Three Girls, One Mic this Friday at the beautiful Carolina Theater, 1075kzl.com. Get your tickets. All right, Matt, who's playing?
1: We've got Laura. Her favorite color is purple.
0: Why? Why it is purple?
2: The color of royalty.
0: There you go. Huh. That's the only right answer. All right. Or that taste bud from McDonald's. What's his name?
1: Oh, Grimace. The Grimace.
2: Yeah, exactly.
1: The
2: Grimace.
0: Either Grimace or royalty. Same diff. All right. Do you have any questions?
2: Exactly.
0: Do you have any questions about the game?
2: No, I'm good.
0: If you get stuck, you can pass. If there's time remaining, go back to ones you passed on. Here we go. Question number one is multiple choice. This movie was number one at the box office this past weekend. Was it Digger, Resident Evil, or Practical Magic 2?
2: Digger.
0: Incorrect. True or false? Marshmello set a world record for DJing in front of 1.6 million people.
2: True.
0: Incorrect. Taylor Swift said these three words while pointing at her wedding ring after Travis Kelce scored a touchdown against the Colts. What three
2: That's
0: words?
2: That's my husband.
0: That's right. This Jingle All the Way and Runaway Bride star shocked fans by showing off her full back cross tattoo. Who's the actress?
2: Old man.
0: You want to pass?
2: Pass.
0: What show is this from?
3: Wait, hold on.
4: Why?
3: I want to see if I was still stinking up your place.
2: Oh, I know that one too.
3: Wait, hold on. Oh.
4: Why?
3: I want to see if I was still stinking up your place.
0: Oh, time is up.
2: No, what a disaster. No. What a disaster.
0: That, yeah,
1: we've had worse.
0: Yeah, we've had the goose like 35 times this year. Hold on one second. Good attitude about it. Oh, by the way, who are you going to bring to the comedy show this Friday? Since you, I mean, you lost. I shouldn't say you lost. You probably will lose.
2: No, I didn't lose. I for sure lost. That's okay. I will ask my husband if he wants to go. He probably won't. And then I'll bring my bestie with me.
0: Nice.
4: Yeah, girls' night.
0: Yeah, there you go. That's the way, because you're like, you want to take your girlfriend, but you're like, hey, husby.
4: You don't have to go.
0: I mean, if you don't want to go, if you want to stay home, you can.
2: You really don't want to go, so you don't have to, but, you know.
0: You get the girls' night. That's awesome.
4: You get the invitation in, and then quickly it's over, and then you're like, you can invite who you really want.
0: Yeah, guilt-free. Mm-hmm. All right, the score to beat is one.
4: Okay.
0: Matt, your prediction.
1: Three.
0: Oh! Wow. He downgraded you to three.
1: Okay. There's a tough one in there.
4: Alrighty.
0: All right, here we go. Question number one is multiple choice. This movie was number one at the box office this past weekend. Was it Digger, Resident Evil, or Practical Magic 2?
4: Ooh, pass.
0: True or false, Marshmello set a world record for DJing in front of 1.6 million people.
4: False.
0: Yes. Taylor Swift said these three words while pointing at her wedding ring after Travis Kelce scored a touchdown against the Colts.
4: Oh, my gosh. She was like, this is mine?
0: Nope. This Jingle All the Way and Runaway Bride star shocked fans by showing off her full back cross tattoo.
4: Oh, Rita Wilson has
0: yes.
4: it.
0: Yes. What show is this from?
3: Why? I want to see if I was still stinking up your place. Wait, hold on.
4: Why?
3: I want to see if I was still stinking up your place.
4: Dahmer.
0: Yes.
4: Yes.
0: Back to one you passed on. This movie's number one at the box office this past weekend. Was it Digger, Resident Evil, or Practical Magic 2?
4: I'm going Resident Evil.
0: That is correct.
4: Hey!
0: All right.
4: Is it three? Mm-hmm. Did I get three?
5: Yeah.
6: You get three or four?
1: Four.
6: You got four.
1: Four.
6: You got four. Four. Yeah, you got four.
4: Did I miss the one you thought I was going to miss, Matt?
1: I didn't know if you get the movie.
4: Oh, it's when the neighbor opens the door. And
1: oh, no, not the clip.
4: Oh.
1: Like, movie at the box office.
4: Oh!
0: The trick in there was the Tom Cruise movie. It's not out yet.
4: Resident Evil.
0: No, Digger.
4: Oh, Digger. Yeah, that's the weird one.
0: Yeah.
4: That's going to be that's very weird.
0: That will be number one when it comes out, but it's not out yet, so I thought it might trip you up.
4: I have not seen Practical Magic either, or Practical Magic 2 yet, mm-hmm. but I'm excited. I want to watch Practical Magic 1 just to remind myself. It's been so long.
0: Yeah, I haven't seen it. I know a couple people that saw it, and they said it was good.
4: Two,
0: yeah.
4: Sometimes, like Devil Wears Prada 2. Ugh.
0: So the sequel's actually really, really good.
4: All righty.
0: I think about 2 hours, though. Long for a comedy.
4: It's pushing it.
0: Yeah, I think so. All right, let's recap the questions. This movie was number one at the box office this past weekend. Resident Evil was like the 10th one. It was their biggest one ever. Opened about $100 million worldwide, $60 million here.
4: And we're getting into spooky season.
0: Mm-hmm.
4: I got to work on that.
0: What's that? Yeah, a little bit. Because you don't like scary movies. What is the scariest movie you've seen?
4: Oh.
0: You don't really watch them.
4: Well, that's not a psychological thriller. You mean just like gory? Well,
0: whatever scared you.
4: I think gory-wise, like the Saw movies
0: well, yeah,
4: were
0: those
4: pretty
0: are rough,
4: scary.
0: Those are rough to watch.
5: Yeah, they are.
4: And also, honest to God, Blair Witch Project freaked me
5: that's pretty scary.
4: Out
0: yeah.
4: so bad.
0: And when it came out, people didn't know was real or not mm-hmm. or whatever.
5: A low-budget movie that did exceptionally well.
4: So yeah. those ones, but I love the psychological thriller scary ones. Yeah. I could watch those all day.
0: Sometimes those are scarier because mm-hmm. it could happen.
1: See, I don't like scary, but like gore doesn't bother me. I love the Saw franchise.
0: Really?
1: Love it.
0: The Saw's Saw are like hard for me to watch.
1: See,
0: the gore.
1: The gore and everything, I mean, I get that, but that's not, it's not scary to me. It's more of like.
4: Gross?
1: Kind of like a mystery.
4: Oh.
1: Like, who did it? Especially in the first one. You don't know who the killer is.
0: Oh, yeah, true.
1: So I kind of like that aspect mm-hmm. of it. Mm-hmm. It's the paranormal possession kind of stuff that I can't handle.
5: Have you ever seen The Exorcist?
1: I've seen clips of it.
5: Do you think that's scary?
1: I mean, if I went back and watched the original one now, probably not.
4: Now, no, you wouldn't.
1: Yeah. They did a remake of that, right?
0: Yes, they've done.
1: Yeah,
0: like
1: I wouldn't watch the remake.
0: They've done like four different ones.
1: Yeah,
4: mm-hmm.
0: yeah. Hereditary's the one that's messed me up the most. Like afterwards, I was just like, "What the f was that?"
4: And I think I saw that one. I'm pretty sure.
0: Yeah.
4: I'm pretty sure. Yeah.
0: I forget the actress's name. She's so underrated in everything she does. But all right, recapping pop quiz: true or false? Marshmello set a world record for DJing in front of 1.6 million people. That's false. It was Calvin Harris. Mm-hmm. 1.6 million people, I believe, in Brazil.
4: Yes.
5: That's a lot for a DJ.
4: And
0: it's
4: Brazil,
0: a lot for anybody.
4: It is. And Brazil has these massive numbers. Who was it?
5: Lady Gaga.
4: Lady Gaga yep. performing on the beach?
5: Yeah. What did she have? Over a million.
0: Yeah.
4: Something
0: like
4: insane.
0: 2 million. She set the record, right?
1: And Shakira?
4: Mm-hmm.
0: Or maybe Shakira set
1: the
0: record
1: Shakira
0: recently.
1: With the record recently.
4: Was she the one on the beach?
1: I think it was Shakira.
0: But Lady Gaga did it too.
4: Okay.
0: I think Madonna did it. And they just keep breaking the record.
4: We were like, man, parking for that. Ugh.
0: Yeah.
1: And the acts that have done it, like Rod Stewart at one time did it.
4: So random.
1: Like, what?
0: Yeah, I don't think our station speakers could get all 2 million. Maybe this is 1.5.
1: Maybe.
4: Maybe.
1: People. If we can somehow sync them together.
0: Yes. We get two speakers. All of a sudden we can hear it. This is crazy to me.
4: Jason, I think you have some chips on your nose right there.
5: Oh,
0: Lord.
5: Well, I was eating popcorn and I got all of them.
4: Oh, it was popcorn.
0: He loves his popcorn. Goes all in.
4: I could have told you in private, but why?
1: Why do that?
0: It's like when Tripper came to lunch and he had
4: shaving cream
0: like on his ear, like a ton of it.
4: Mm-hmm. So much. I turned to him. He was sitting beside me. It was his birthday too. Sitting beside, and I turned and I was like, I did a double take and I thought it was cream cheese
0: mm-hmm.
4: at first. I was like, did you eat the sushi? Cause he was like, oh, do I have it there? And then he was so paranoid for the rest of the time. I was like, you don't have any more. You got it.
0: And the joke with him is that he eats slower than any, it's not a joke. It's true. Human being on earth.
5: He does.
0: And this time we made fun of him. Seriously, just for him to like put his fork down 20 minutes before he even got his plate to go to the buffet.
4: Yeah.
5: He doesn't start for a while, too.
0: That's what I'm saying. It's 20 mm-hmm. minutes before he even went to the buffet. We're just sitting there like, are you going to eat?
5: Even when his plate's in front of him, he doesn't start.
0: Yeah. No.
1: As soon as he showed up and we were already on plate 2 and 3, I was like, this is going to suck.
4: Yeah.
1: We're going to be here forever.
0: I know Katie and I, one time at Capra's Deli.
4: Yes.
0: And he ordered something that
4: he ordered like a lasagna.
0: A full lasagna for lunch.
4: Full lasagna.
5: Oh my gosh.
4: With salad and bread. It was like a full sit-down Sunday meal.
0: Katie and I were done
4: mm-hmm.
0: ordered extra things to go, like some soups or whatever to go. And I think he had just cracked the top of his lasagna.
4: You're like, gotta go, troopers.
0: He's like, oh. He's still there to this day.
5: Sir, we take a break before dinner. Would you like it to go?
0: Sir, we've been closed for 4 days. All right. Recapping pop quiz. Taylor Swift said these three words while pointing at her wedding ring after Travis Kelce scored a touchdown against the Colts. That's my husband.
4: Okay. I knew it was something.
0: Same
4: like
0: difference.
4: That. Yep.
0: She's all in.
4: She is all in. And Tom Cruise, you remember how we saw them sitting together? Was it the first?
5: Yeah, the first game? One.
4: And people, since he's promoting his new movie, and people are asking, what were you two talking about? And Tom Cruise has said time and time again, football. And she knows it.
0: Yeah.
4: He was saying, she told me things I didn't know about the game that I've been watching my whole life.
0: Right. Yeah. And he said, I saw in the interview too, one of them at least, and he said, and she readily admits when she met him, didn't know anything about football.
4: Right.
0: Now she knows like everything.
5: Well, you got to consider that her husband probably talks about it all the time.
0: Yeah. Mm-hmm. And she sits with the Kelce's family, who's obviously been immersed in football their whole life.
1: She's also the kind of person, I think, when she's like Jason. If she decides to learn something about it, she's going to go all in deep dive.
0: Right.
4: I agree.
0: Yeah.
4: And I just was hearing that Travis Kelce set a new record.
0: Mm-hmm.
4: Set a new record, the Chiefs versus Colts game, for most yards after the catch. Is that right?
0: Yeah, yards after catch.
4: Oh, okay, yeah. Really? 6,288.
0: Oh, that's a lot for one game.
4: Ooh. The previous record was 6,230.
0: Marshall Faulk, right?
4: Uh-huh. Yeah.
0: Yeah. Nice.
4: Look at you.
0: Yeah. In all the sports channels yesterday, we're talking about how Travis Kelce is playing like he's 25 again.
4: Really?
0: And they're like, Taylor Swift. Mm. The Taylor Swift effect. Mm. Probably got him on a better diet.
4: Mm-hmm.
0: You know, she's a freak when it comes to like running on a treadmill just to do her 3-hour show, you know, so she can have the win for it. But they said he's playing like he's 25 again.
4: You know, so interesting, because when they first started dating, there was a lot of people saying like, oh, she's going to make him worse. He's going to be tired all the time, which he's not. He's an athlete.
0: No, he's not.
1: Even before the season started, people were like, he's clearly put on some weight.
0: Yeah, they did.
1: Mm-hmm.
0: And he looks better than ever.
4: Yeah. Everybody's got something to say.
0: Yeah, they do. Let's see here. This jingle all the way and Runaway Bride star shocked fans by showing off her full back cross tattoo. To me, it is gaudy and hideous.
4: I thought it was fake.
5: The cross tattoo is hideous?
0: It just doesn't fit her. Rita Wilson.
4: It was a shock for sure.
0: It's her whole back.
5: Mm-hmm. Well, I mean,
0: it's too much.
5: Being how religious you supposedly are.
0: I've never said that. I don't get tattoos either, but I think a full back tattoo of anything is too much. Like, remember Ben Affleck got the Rising Phoenix on his back?
4: Yeah.
0: And you're like, dude, your whole back? You ain't gonna do all that.
5: I think Daughtry, if I'm not mistaken, unless it's fake, has like black ink all over his body. Mm-hmm. Just solid.
4: Yeah,
0: he blacked out his...
1: It's like his shoulders down to his wrists.
0: Yeah. Yeah.
1: This tattoo by Rhea Wilson, it's a bit much.
4: It's large.
0: That's what I'm saying. It's too big.
4: It's to coincide with the release of her new song, Stranger with Age. Oh, so.
1: Yikes.
5: The doctor is like, I don't have the time to pick out some artwork.
0: Just make it black.
5: I just want a tattoo.
0: Give me all the ink.
4: She has other tattoos as well, like a large one on her arm, which I never knew about.
0: They're like, people are like, Rita Wilson, we didn't even know she had any tattoos.
4: Are these real?
5: Yeah.
4: I have never seen this arm tattoo of hers on the red carpet.
0: Yeah.
5: Maybe. I like the cross in the back.
4: Oh, Chet has one on his back, too.
0: Chet has a bunch of tattoos, though.
4: I think his is like kind of matching.
0: Okay.
4: Yeah, it's kind of matching.
0: All right.
4: Chet.
0: Would you get one that big, Jason?
5: Oh, no, I don't like tattoos like that, but I don't mind. What's wrong with that cross tattoo?
0: It's her whole back.
4: It's large.
5: Well, she has, she wants to know, she wants to tell people about her faith.
1: She wants to tell people about her song.
0: Her song, yes.
1: We just had that.
4: Stranger with Age.
5: Yeah.
0: And she's not wearing anything that's going to show it. You know what I mean? She had to take her shirt off to show it.
4: Mm-hmm. Yeah. You know, I used to think that Chet was such a loser. And then I saw him in Running Point. Now I'm like, God, I love you. He's so good in that show.
0: He is good. Yeah, and he's battled some demons and has come out so far on the other side with drug issues and stuff. Yeah, he's very likable in that that role in Running Point. And then what show is this from?
3: Wait, hold on.
4: Why?
3: I want to see if I was still stinking up your place.
0: Dahmer, Monsters. You've said Monster, ooh. Dahmer. I'm watching a new one. Are you?
4: Yep, Lizzie Borden.
0: Yeah.
4: Ooh, how many episodes? Good.
0: How many episodes?
4: Two. Oh, but there are three, right?
0: What?
4: How many are there?
0: Oh, I think there's eight.
4: Really?
0: Yeah.
4: Oh, I thought thought there were three. Maybe I'm thinking of, we're on two, and it is. Oh,
0: there better be more than three. No, yeah, because I know somebody's on four.
4: Oh,
0: so yeah.
4: Maybe I'm thinking of something.
0: I will say this. This is my opinion.
4: Yeah.
0: Which everything I say is my opinion.
4: Don't ruin it.
0: No. I'm a little bit ahead of you. Okay. Barely. I think I'm on 3.5. I felt like the first episode or two almost felt like a parody of, it just felt goofy. And then it takes a turn where it gets like, okay, here we go.
4: It is the style of
0: and some of the acting
4: the director.
0: Cheesy a little bit for a little bit. I was like, this is a parody. This seems like an SNL skit. And then it, to me, shifts.
4: Uh-huh.
0: And then it turns back to like super dark and really good.
4: Okay. I can see what you're saying. I think that the way that it's shot
0: mm-hmm.
4: is like, it's very different.
0: Different, yeah.
4: And it is almost, not comical, but it is almost like a, I could see that, a parody, a little bit.
0: Like, I'm like, what's yeah. happening? This is like a, she's mm-hmm. killing people with axes. Like, I don't know what's funny about this.
4: Well, do you remember? And they do it in the, I think I sent you the teaser clip right before it came out. Mm-hmm. But it, you know, remember the rhyme in the beginning, and
0: oh,
4: then
0: yeah, yeah.
4: she with gave her something whack, gave her mom 41 or whatever it is.
0: Yeah.
4: And a real story.
0: Yeah.
4: It's psycho.
0: Now, I'll say it starts off the first 2 minutes, probably the best possible way it can start off.
4: 100%. Yeah. You should watch it.
5: It wasn't the one where it starts off where she's stabbing the person over and over.
4: No. With an axe.
5: Okay.
0: Did you see that?
5: Did it start off right away like
0: yeah.
5: that?
0: Yeah.
4: And she's got blood all over her and the walls.
5: Yeah, I saw Carol was watching it while I was trying to go to sleep, and I was like, what is that sound?
0: She's like, I'm getting ideas. Like, stop.
4: It is the perfect thing to watch. Yeah.
0: So you didn't really watch it?
5: No, I haven't, but when I saw that first episode, I was like, ooh, this seems pretty crazy.
4: And that's
5: from... It's a real story?
4: Yeah.
0: Yeah.
4: Lizzie Borden. And
0: wow. It was like 1800s?
4: 18...
0: Or turn of the century, maybe?
4: Maybe. Yeah.
0: Or 1900s?
4: It was about that time.
0: Yeah.
4: But same person who did Dahmer, the Menendez brothers, Ed Gein. And then now this is the fourth one, Lizzie Borden. And then I guess Eileen Wuornos from Monster. Remember Monster?
0: Mm-hmm.
4: That one is apparently coming next.
0: Okay, the one that Charlize Theron mm-hmm. played and won an Academy Award for.
4: And then it's going to be Sarah Paulson in the new one.
0: Okay.
4: And I've seen photos of her.
0: Mm-hmm.
4: They mm-hmm. do an excellent job. Both Charlize and Pauline. Pauline? Did I just say that?
0: Because wasn't that movie called Monster?
4: That was the name of
0: the movie.
4: Charlize's, yeah.
0: Yeah, yeah.
4: But this is like the Monster series right. from Ryan Murphy.
0: Because at first I'm like, Lizzie Borden. I'm like, why are they doing this? And then the more you watch, like, oh, okay.
4: Mm-hmm.
0: It's messed up. Man, if you think you're a bad parent, watch this. You'll feel good about yourself. Her parents were messed up.
4: And that was her stepmother.
0: Her stepmom.
4: Her stepmom.
0: Was horrible to her. Awful. But
4: it's very good.
0: It's like, you're kind of like, yeah, kill her with an axe. I probably shouldn't think that, but like, I think she should have killed her parents.
4: I was rooting for her.
0: Yeah.
4: Yeah.
0: Is that bad?
4: No.
0: Like,
4: gosh, I think we're supposed
0: sharpen
4: to feel that
0: axe and do it already.
4: Yes.
5: Dexter already.
4: Yeah. Mm-hmm. And Charlie Hunnam.
0: Yeah.
4: Who, by the way, thank God he didn't do the Ed Gein voice. I would not be able to watch
0: Mother.
4: It.
0: Or how I can't remember how he did
4: Mother.
0: It. Mother. Mother. Mother, what are you doing? Mother. Mm-hmm. The whole time. Like,
4: Mother.
0: I watched one episode of Ed Gein and I said, I can't do it.
4: Yeah.
0: All right.
4: Well, it is officially the first day of fall.
5: Mm-hmm. Boo.
4: I love it.
5: No, you don't.
4: It's yes, I do. This is my season.
5: No, you like spring.
4: No, I don't.
5: Yes, you do.
4: No, remember? I don't. Nope. You can like spring.
1: Remember
4: you
1: that
4: love
1: time
4: spring.
1: That I told you what you like?
4: You can love it. Matt told us, you know, with all the pumpkin spice talk, it's mm-hmm. everywhere. It's been on sale, pumpkin spice latte, for a long time already. But Matt told us he had never had even a sip of a pumpkin spice latte before in his life.
1: I haven't done it.
4: So you got
0: one.
1: I got one this morning.
4: You got one this morning. He's going to take his very first sip of the pumpkin spice latte, and we're going to see, does he think it's worth the hype? Does your wife love it?
1: Big time.
4: She loves them.
1: She loves the PSL.
4: And you've never...
1: Never.
4: He even calls it the PSL.
1: Yeah, and she likes them iced. I'm not an iced coffee guy.
5: Oh, gosh. You should try it.
4: Okay.
1: I have.
5: It's good.
1: Yeah.
5: But no, I think if I made it, you would like.
1: Is this the same way Katie likes spring better?
4: Yes.
5: If I made it, I'm saying.
1: I got
0: it's funny with PSL, like dudes are like, oh, private seat license. Those are things for NFL games.
1: Yeah.
4: Oh.
0: You get your
1: yeah,
0: PSL.
1: You have to pay for that.
0: you got to pay for a seat. I'm like, yeah.
4: Nope. Dang.
0: It's PSL season. It actually is PSL season, too.
4: Mm-hmm. For me, it is pumpkin spice latte only.
0: Uh-huh.
4: But Matt has one. He's going to try it. We're going to find out if he thinks it's worth the hype. Plus, we have a brand new drink from a coffee shop that screams fall. And some people are like, I don't know. I don't think that's not going to work for me. That's next.
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0: It's officially fall. Matt will try his very first pumpkin spice latte. Will he like it or not? That's next. Jared and Katie in the morning.

0: Jared and Katie in the morning, 107.5 KZL.
1: It's officially the first day of fall. Matt has never tried a pumpkin spice latte, he said. Ever.
2: Never done it. I've bought several for other people, but I've never tried it myself.
1: And your wife loves fall, and she
2: does,
1: loves the pumpkin spice latte.
2: She's a big fan of the pumpkin spice latte. She's one of those that when they decide they're going to announce it, even in, I don't know, July, she'll still go get one.
1: Okay.
2: Yeah, she doesn't really start going heavy into the pumpkin spice until August or September, like late August, September, though.
1: Oh.
2: But yeah, she'll, day one, she's like, I gotta have it.
1: All right. Mm-hmm. Well, and you've never, I mean, you've smelled plenty. Obviously, yeah. You know what they are, but you've never had a sip. And so you said, you know what? I'm gonna get one. Yeah. I'm gonna do one.
3: He gonna do one.
1: I'm gonna do a PSL.
2: Why not? And I've kept the top on. You see, I haven't tried it yet.
1: Yes. And so
3: integrity matters here.
1: You did go Starbucks because I feel like they really push the pumpkin spice latte.
3: Oh, yeah. Big time.
4: You know, you don't have to pay $18 for it.
1: Yeah.
3: Sure, why not?
1: Cheap, right?
2: Well, when I pulled up to the window this morning, the person in front of me had also ordered a pumpkin spice latte. Their order was still on the screen. And so I could see the price, and I was like, give me that, but smaller.
3: Some pumpkin terrace, boy.
2: Starbucks is the weird thing where I never know what size to say to order.
3: No, it's right. Confusing.
1: Mm-hmm. Yeah. They have the tall... They have a grande, they have a venti, and yep. Then I don't even know what's after that. If there is something,
2: yeah,
1: I don't know.
2: The person before me was the venti.
1: Oh.
2: Which I think is the big one.
1: They're going for the big dog.
2: Yeah. So I was like, give me the non-venti.
1: Yep, the opposite of venti. Yeah. So you have one, and did you order it just as it comes?
2: Just as it comes.
1: Okay.
2: I said pumpkin spice latte, hot.
1: And they put the whipped cream and then the spice on top, I'm assuming.
4: And be honest.
2: Like
4: be honest.
2: Well,
3: if you lie, we're going to punch you dead in your throat.
2: And I do like pumpkin flavored things. Like I love a pumpkin pie.
4: Oh, you well, that's different.
2: Yeah,
4: but what
3: this is liquid pumpkin.
1: Yeah,
4: a lot of people think it's just hype. That it's all the people that just hype and make you feel like it's in the season. Just take it as what it is.
1: All right. Right. So all right. You can when you're
3: maybe,
1: ready,
3: maybe do a 1 to 10 score.
2: Mm-hmm. Okay, here we go.
1: Mm-hmm. I'm jealous that he has it.
3: He could have brought you one, I guess.
2: It's sweeter than I expected.
1: Okay. How's the pumpkin?
3: He's going for a second sip.
1: You getting the spice and the pumpkin?
2: I'm getting some spice, but I'm getting more. You said they put like a whipped cream on it?
1: Mm-hmm.
2: I'm getting a lot of whipped cream. I wonder if that's because it was at the top.
1: Well, why don't you open it and then try to sip it from them?
2: I asked Katie, how am I supposed to order this? I don't know what I'm doing.
1: And I said, look, does milk give you farts the way it does to me? And he said, no, I'm fine. I was like, then just order it as it comes.
3: Now I'm in the mood to drink.
4: You get the,
2: I will tell you, this looks horrible.
1: Let me see. Oh, yeah. That is very pumpkin colored.
4: Don't spill it on the board.
3: It looks like throw up.
2: Yeah, it does not. It looks like what
1: RNG.
2: My 3-month-old niece has in her diaper.
1: Ew.
3: Yes, it does.
2: It does not
4: that
2: look good.
4: Is disgusting.
3: It's like an orange paste.
4: Don't base it off the diarrhea look. Base it off of just the taste.
2: As far as taste goes, it's good.
1: Mm-hmm.
3: 1 to 10.
2: I like it. I would say a 7.
3: Okay.
2: Would you order it? It's not my favorite coffee flavor, but... I would have it again,
1: like,
2: for sure.
1: Do you understand why people love it? Does it give you the fall feels?
2: It does feel like fall.
1: Okay.
2: Yeah.
4: I wish
2: it wasn't quite as whipped creamy, I guess, but I do like the cinnamon aspect of
4: it. Would you drink it? Cinnamon, is that the pumpkin spice?
1: They put it on top.
4: Oh.
2: Cinnamon and nutmeg, right? Uh-huh.
4: Would you drink that over a regular coffee?
2: Not daily,
1: but... He's like, not for the price. No,
2: that Keurig up there is free $95. I'll drink out of that. If I were going to a coffee shop, I would probably get something more like this versus just walking in and saying, decaf.
3: Do you think it's like every pumpkin spice season, you'll have one and that you'll be good for the season?
2: I could see that being I'll have my one at a certain point and that's it. I could also, I don't know that it would kill me to never have this again.
3: I'm not
2: going to go out of my way to get this, but if I'm in the car and Hannah really wants to stop and we're stopping and I want a coffee, I would order this.
3: And all the other coffees aren't working
1: that day.
3: They took the day off. Mm-hmm. You have to get it.
4: He's buying into the hype.
2: Well, there's just something about, if I'm making it at home, I'm not going to go through the hassle of doing this and frothing and all that extra stuff. But if I'm going to a coffee place, I would rather get something that's a little more done up.

0: double espressos, and then they slip them a note, and it's like, 2 pumpkin spice lattes. Would you be embarrassed to order it?
1: I don't think I would be embarrassed to order this, because I feel like if I'm in the coffee shop, it's just an acceptable place to order that.
2: You don't look like a pumpkin spice flavored guy, though.
1: Yeah, I'm
3: you're like, I'll have the Old Spice drink.
1: I'll be honest, and I feel like Jared may be this way, too. If it's like fall or winter, I prefer like an apple cider.
0: Oh.
3: Okay.
1: There's something about like, apple flavor.
2: So you get
1: I like
2: more
1: an apple
2: feminine.
1: Flavor.
2: That's fine.
1: I don't know what it is about hot apple cider with cinnamon. I think that better in the winter.
0: With bourbon?
1: I would like that. Yeah,
0: I would like
1: for
0: it better
1: sure.
0: with bourbon.
1: Yeah.
0: Mm-hmm.
3: Yeah, that's the one, I guess, fruity type thing that like that's like more seasonal, like around Halloween or fall, like when it's cold outside.
1: Yeah.
3: I'll have one.
1: Yeah.
3: Apple cider.
1: You and like then, hot and then chocolate?
3: Love hot chocolate.
1: Yeah.
0: You could do hot chocolate. You could do mulled wine if you wanted. Mm. There's lots of seasonal drinks.
2: Well, yeah, I think one of the ones that isn't cold is pretty popular is eggnog.
3: Yeah. Oh, yeah.
0: Oh, I love
2: that
0: eggnog.
2: You shouldn't drink it. It's the fattiest of saturated fat I've ever seen. I will vow to never drink an eggnog.
0: I literally have one eggnog.
3: You same.
0: All season.
3: Yeah, same.
2: Not good.
0: And then I grate some fresh nutmeg on top. Have tons of ice in there, and then that's it. Yeah.
2: You put ice in your
0: yes.
2: ice?
3: Really?
0: I like it over ice. I like it ice, ice, ice cold.
2: It's like
0: cold.
2: Putting water in your milk, but that's fine.
0: Okay.
3: You go into like a diabetic coma, then I'm good.
0: And we're good. One good. And done.
3: Like, oh my gosh, that's a lot of sugar.
0: And it better be spiked. I'm not drinking it.
2: Okay.
0: I am not drinking it if it does not have alcohol in it. Seriously. Yeah. I don't love it that much.
3: Is there anything you drink that doesn't have alcohol in it? Or that you wouldn't prefer alcohol to be in it?
1: I think there's water in her cup here.
2: No, that's vodka.
3: Yeah.
4: It's mixed.
1: Oops. I'm not close enough to smell it yet.
3: That's a work. That's work water.
1: That's work water.
3: Get to the weak water.
0: Yeah, what I do is none of your business.
3: No. That's right.
0: I'm glad you tried it, Matt. At least you did it.
1: I'm glad I tried it. I'm going to finish it.
0: My favorite line is where he goes, if I never had it again, I wouldn't die.
1: Yeah. Right. Yeah, like I'm not actively seeking this out, but if I find myself in a coffee shop with somebody, I would get it.
3: I feel that way about certain things. Somebody gives me some, I'll be like, all right, but if I have to go order it, no.
0: Nah,
1: this is,
0: it.
1: Though, I think something I need to wait until it's a little crispier outside.
0: Yeah, that's the problem.
1: It's been 85, 90 degrees. I can't get down with this.
0: Well, speaking of, I mean, it is officially the first day of fall, but it's hot.
5: It's the first day of fall. Time to bundle up in a sweater.
6: It's still 90 degrees outside, pal.
5: And sip a cup of hot cocoa.
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6: Of the air conditioner running 24/7.
5: Yeah. And watch the leaves change color.
6: They're already brown thanks to the scorching sun.
5: And gather wood for the first fire of the season.
6: I wouldn't even light a candle in this heat.
5: And start stocking up on candy for Halloween.
6: Finally, something we agree on.
5: Like candy corn.
6: Or so I thought.
3: No, candy corn's garbage.
2: I love it.
7: Fall has arrived at Starbucks. Mm. Join us for the new Taste of Autumn specialty coffee.
0: That sounds good.
7: Black coffee with pieces of real leaves floating around for texture and aroma.
3: Nice.
8: That doesn't sound too good.
7: But they're real leaves from New England.
8: Still, no.
7: How about we add pumpkin spice donut holes, pumpkin whipped cream, and drizzle it with light and dark caramel?
8: Oh yeah, that sounds real good.
7: Let's just skip the coffee and put hot cocoa in first.
8: Oh, yeah. But what about the leaves?
7: We can just put a picture of them on the cup.
8: Sold. I'm on my way to the drive-thru.
7: Starbucks, where fall has arrived.
9: People drink coffee sometimes because they're not morning people. I can't talk to you yet. I haven't had my coffee yet. I'm not a morning person. I think they're not afternoon people either. You know what I mean? When can we talk to you? When is that window? Like after your morning coffee and before your evening cocktail? When is it? When can we do that? Now, I stopped going to Starbucks. I'll tell you why. Rip off.
0: Oh.
9: $5 for tall coffee. Excuse me? $5 for tall coffee, which is really a small coffee. But they call it a tall coffee because they figure psychologically you won't mind spending $5 on a tall coffee. But I know what's going on. It's a small coffee. So I ordered the tall coffee. I gave him a dollar. The guy goes, it's $5, sir. I said, well, I call that dollar $5. That's my tall dollar. He goes, you want me to leave room for cream in your coffee? No, not for $5. Fill it up to the rim, pal. Put the cream in my mouth. I'm expecting to get home.
3: It's Kevin Nealon. He's very funny. That's my tall dollar.
0: It's so true.
3: We have some fun facts for fall, right?
0: Yes. It makes you feel smart.
10: Six. Is the sign of the death?
3: That's not it?
0: No.
3: Oh, here we go. That's a different thing. That's another facts. We'll do that later. That's more satanic. The satanic hour.
11: Autumn is simply another name for fall.
12: Here are five facts about fall that will make you sound...

0: smart. Number one.
1: Fall is caused by the Earth's tilt, not the distance from the sun.
0: Number two.
1: Weight gain in the fall may not be from all the food, but from lack of vitamin D.
0: Number three.
1: Fall colors are caused by the amount of sugar in the leaves.
0: Number four.
1: Birds spend most of the fall migrating.
0: And number five.
1: Children born in the fall are statistically better students and live longer.
0: Welcome to fall.
2: Oh, wow. Smarty. Is that true?
3: Wow. Yes. I don't know. I'm going to take it as yes. Facts. Yeah. Interesting, right?
2: It is.
3: Yeah.
2: Those were fun.
3: I like the part about weight gain not being about the food I'm eating or the drinks I'm drinking. It's because I don't have enough vitamin D.
2: It's like a sun. It's not our fault.
4: How can we blame something else?
3: Yes. Yeah.
2: We always got to blame something else.
5: A lot of people go to work in the dark and come home in the dark as the season progresses. It's awful.
2: That's depressing.
3: That part's not so great, but it doesn't apply to me, so I don't care.
5: That's what I can't stand. You say you like the fall.
3: I do.
5: And it's like, okay, you like being in the dark. You like being at 5 or 6 o'clock. It starts getting dark.
3: Yeah.
5: When you could have stayed up till 9 in the sun.
3: I don't, because if I go to bed by 8 o'clock, I mean, I'm like ready for bed at 7:30, 8 o'clock, especially during the week, and that because of our job. And so then it's dark. I can go to sleep. It's great.
2: Okay.
3: Yeah. Mm-hmm. And then everything that comes along with fall.
2: That's the thing. That's what gives fall a little boost for me, because I don't like the weather for fall.
3: Oh, it's my favorite.
2: I mean, winter's the worst.
5: Yeah.
2: Then fall, and then sometimes summer sucks, the weather.
3: It's been so
2: spring.
3: Hot.
2: Spring weather to me is my favorite. But
5: yes.
2: What happens, I mean, you can't beat. You got football.
3: Mm-hmm.
2: College, NFL. You got college basketball. If you like hockey, you got hockey. You got all the best holidays. Mm-hmm. Halloween, Thanksgiving's okay.
3: That's my favorite.
2: Christmas. I mean, that's pretty strong.
3: Mm-hmm. Yeah, Christmas more winter to me.
2: Does that count as winter?
3: I think so.
4: But getting into the Christmas season.
2: Yeah, it goes into it. And then, I guess, December 20th is Christmas or winter?
3: Yeah.
2: Okay.
3: Something around there.
2: But yeah, you're into like all the cool stuff happens in fall.
3: Do you know what I noticed you didn't mention that every single woman listening is thinking?
2: What?
3: It ain't about the sports. I mean, it could be about some sports, but it's about the pumpkin patches. It's about decorating. It's about the bonfires.
2: Yeah.
3: It's about the warm drinks. It's about the cozy clothes, all the cozy sweaters. All those things are what I'm excited about.
5: That's why I don't like it, the cozy sweaters.
3: Oh,
5: I'd rather have the bikinis.
3: Well,
4: you need more skin.
3: You can wear a bikini anytime you want, Jason.
5: No, but I'm talking about women. They don't typically wear bikinis unless you have to fly to Punta Cana or Mexico.
3: Well,
2: you should develop the cozy bikini.
4: There you go.
2: Gosh, it just has a little fur on it.
3: I think there's some made from fur.
2: Yeah,
3: I think so.
2: It'd be all right.
3: Yeah, weird when it gets wet.
2: As a single person, you see,
3: yeah,
2: it gets
3: very heavy.
2: Yes, there's these memes. It's like, hey, if we hook up now, we could be arguing a pumpkin patch in 45 days.
3: Perfect.
4: That's pretty funny.
5: That's funny.
2: And true, probably. All right, Katie and I attended the Folk Festival, and Katie recently told a story about how she had somebody be extremely rude at a Ray LaMontagne concert.
3: Yes. Remember he screamed for Ray LaMontagne to shut the up?
2: When it was like real quiet and Ray was like talking. Like, and everyone's listening. What's he going to say? And this guy screams,
3: rude.
2: Shut the F up and play music. Well, I actually witnessed Katie fall victim to another rude concert goer.
5: Really?
2: I was standing next to her when it happened.
5: Maybe
2: I was like,
5: you're just being a Karen.
3: I was not.
2: No, if anything, she should have been more of a Karen.
3: You don't hear that very often.
2: No, I was like, where is in studio Katie? There's no knives out.
4: Like you treat us.
2: Yeah.
3: I was out in public. I was scared.
2: Yeah, she took it. Like, she just took it. It's just straight like, all right, whatever.
3: Sure.
2: But then the guy kind of redeemed himself
3: in
2: a way that Katie appreciated. I was like, what? What's happening? All right, we'll tell you what happened. That's next, Jared and Katie in the morning.
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3: It is officially the first day of fall. We're going to start warm. That's going to be early. And then as we go throughout the day, we're going to be cooling off big time. We've got scattered rain, thunderstorms by the afternoon into the evening, heavy at times. We're going to go from 80, that's our high today, to scattered rain, heavy at times this evening, down to 62 for our low.
2: Ugh.
3: Yeah, we've got cloudy skies, 69 degrees right now. 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
2: Katie was the victim of a rude person at another concert, and I saw it. That's next.

0: Jared and Katie in the morning, 107.5 KZL. Katie was a victim. I saw it firsthand of another rude concert goer at the really well put together folk festival. Went to see The Roots.
1: Oh my gosh, so good. I don't think my hearing is ever going to be the same, but
0: it
1: was a really good show.
0: And I would say, to be perfectly honest, I know The Roots mostly from The Tonight Show with Jimmy Fallon as the house band. I mean, I've heard of them for years and years and years. I don't know if I really knew any of their music. I walked away huge fan.
1: Oh, good.
0: Because they're so talented. They're like true musicians. So entertaining.
1: Do you know that that
0: is why
1: Jimmy Fallon chose them? As because there was a lot of backlash in the beginning. They were like, what? The Roots are going to be your house band?
0: Right.
1: And those are from like really true hardcore fans of The Roots. And Jimmy Fallon made the case saying like they are the only musicians who really can play to any genre.
0: Yeah, they could do anything.
1: They could have any artist in there, any genre to perform, because they have performances every single night. And the Roots were the one band that he knew that could play to any audience.
0: And then there was, they started, they didn't come out and say a word.
1: Mm-mm.
0: And they went about an hour and a half, 2 hours. They didn't stop to talk between songs.
2: Really?
1: No.
0: They didn't say, if they said something about, you know, where they were, they said it over the some like a musical bed or whatever. They didn't stop, and it was nonstop, and it was hot outside.
1: It was hot.
0: Nonstop.
1: Yeah.
0: Just entertainment.
1: Back and forth. I mean, I was sweating for them.
0: Yeah.
2: I saw the photo of the amount of people. It was like a, I don't know.
0: They set a record.
2: Stop seeing.
1: Mm-hmm. Set a record. They say estimated around 160,000 people.
2: Wow.
1: Yeah. So that's nuts.
0: It's a record for the downtown area.
1: Yeah. Well done, Folkfest.
0: Well, Katie was a victim recently of... or not a victim, but she saw a rude concert goer at the Ray LaMontagne show.
1: Yeah, during the quietest part where Ray LaMontagne, who did like didn't really do a lot of talking during, you know, which I want. It's basically a singer-songwriter type event where we're at the concert. It was a smaller venue. I wanted more talking. When he finally gave it to us, Ray LaMontagne, there's some jackass who yells, "Shut the F up!"
0: It is so crazy to me that he did
1: so rude. And Ray LaMontagne, I mean, everybody heard it, and he heard it, and then he was like, you know, in my scrappier days, I would have come beat the you-know-what out of you.
0: Mm-hmm.
1: So he addressed it. We just all thought, way to ruin it all for everyone. And then rudeness happened to me again, and this time you saw it.
0: I did see it. We're at the folk festival, and the people that organized were nice enough to give us VIP tickets.
1: Which was so nice.
0: And so, like, the pours were behind us. I was like,
1: The VIP section was huge too. It was huge, but it was like roped off or fenced off.
0: Fenced off. So like there's a big fence and then, you know, 100,000 people behind it and then us, and we're like five rows back. I mean, we could just gone up to the stage if we wanted to. Where do we wanted to do?
1: We thought about getting on the stage and then we were like,
0: yeah, we'll do the stage announcements, no big deal. And Katie's standing there, she's having a great time.
1: I'm dancing, having the time of my life.
0: I brought my friend Jordan with me. He was having a great time. He wasn't as familiar with The Roots. I mean, everyone's heard of him, and by the end, huge fan. We're like, That was incredible. I'm so shocked by how amazing that was. And Katie's, and all of a sudden, so I'm standing, and Katie's kind of diagonal back, like right, if I turn kind of diagonal,
1: I'm
0: she's
1: right
0: behind
1: there.
0: Me, to the right.
1: With my friend Mary, cargo ship Mary.
0: Yeah, so she's a little bit, so not right next to me, but kind of diagonal to the right, back behind me so a little bit. And, you know, I turn around every once in a while, and she's dancing, having a good time, like, yeah, you know, making the Roots eyes at each other. I don't know what we're doing.
1: I don't even know what that means.
0: You know, and we're like into it or whatever. And then next thing I know, there's like this 6'5" guy standing next to me and his friend, and just stands. They come up. This is like 45 minutes in.
1: Mm-hmm.
0: Stand right in front of Katie.
1: Like right in front
0: of
1: me.
0: They walked in front of her.
1: Uh-huh.
0: And Katie is all of 5'3".
1: 5'3". This dude was so tall, I couldn't even try to see the top of his head if I tried.
0: Yeah.
1: At all.
2: This is in the VIP?
1: Yeah, in the VIP. And they had cameras. One guy in front of the guy who was 6'5" had a camera. And there were so many. There was like a ton of media. So you saw cameras on, you know,
0: tripod-ish type,
1: huge cameras for the news are there. You know, like people are covering it. So that was not out of the ordinary to see that.
0: Right.
1: But when I saw the first guy go through, I thought, oh, he's, you know, doing something for maybe Folk Fest because they were doing their own media. And so he went up to the front, and I didn't think twice about it. But then his friend came, who was literally 6'5", maybe taller, and stood right in front of me. And he turns, and I was like, oh, God. And it's like, it's so crowded.
0: I look at Katie, she's staring at the middle of his back. She looks at me, she's like. She does like the shoulder shrug, like, I guess I'm not going to see any the rest of the show.
1: I guess not. And there's not anywhere I could move.
0: No.
2: Could move to the left or the right?
1: No, because it was so crowded.
0: Yeah.
1: I mean, when you were in your spot, you were in your spot. Like, those guys came out. They were like weaving in between.
0: So much
1: people.
0: So, like, if I was like, hey, Katie, you want, I'm going to get a cheer on. Do you want something to, you know, or
1: yeah.
0: some snacks or whatever? And they're like, no, we're good. And so then Cargo Ship Mary would put a bag down.
1: Yes. Just like just one little spot just to have
0: and
1: her
0: somebody
1: feet.
0: Came up, you know, if somebody tried to stand there, there'd be a bag, but she's like, oh, no, this is for somebody else.
1: Mm-hmm. But
0: which
1: I mean,
0: is nice of her.
1: But. And then two people actually move that bag.
0: Oh,
1: I mean, and we're talking like the tiniest little bag
0: that
1: she just set down near my feet.
0: Right.
1: So that, you know, but he stood there and I guess he realized that I was very, very short.
0: I kept looking back and then he looked at me and I think he saw me looking back and he looked back and he was like, oh.
1: He was like, can you see?
2: What do you think?
1: And I was like, no. I mean, no. But I was like, but what, you know, what, whatever. But then he did something that made me forgive all of it. And I didn't care that I couldn't see the roots anymore.
0: Mm-hmm.
1: He happened to have dreads.
0: Mm-hmm.
1: And I don't know why I find this to be so hot, but I do. He put his, he like gathered his dreads up and piled them
0: mm-hmm.
1: behind him and then up on top of his head. And I
2: couldn't see
1: melted
2: even
1: into the floor.
0: Yeah, no, he was 7 feet tall.
1: Yeah, he's like 7 feet tall. I don't even care. There is something about when a man pulls his dreads back and piles them on top of his head that it sends me. I don't know.
2: Well,
1: I can't.
2: That's crazy because Ben would never have dreads.
1: He would never, but I can't help that I'm just attracted to that. I just am.
0: Yeah, because Katie, like audibly was, I mean, and then she also like was like, oh, and looked at her and she was like, oh, it's fine now.
1: It's fine.
0: And she was pointing it and he was, because he was standing right next to me. He was gathering his dreads.
1: Yep.
0: And then you're like, and I don't think he could hear you, but he's like, that's so attractive.
1: I was
0: whatever.
1: Like, that's the hottest thing ever.
0: And even Cargo Ship Mary was like, yeah, that's hot. I'm like, this dude could like own every girl here if he wanted to.
1: Not alone.
0: No.
1: Thinking that is hot.
0: They both were like, that's hot.
1: Yes.
0: And I said, that's hot. And I took off my hat. I said, this ain't hot. Mm-mm. You know, because I shaved my
1: bald. Like, put it back on.
0: And they're like, oh, okay. So dreads are better than bald. Okay.
1: Yeah.
0: Got it.
3: What about my new darker beard?
0: Yeah, you like that?
1: Nope.
0: You don't like the beard?
1: It was there's just something about it.
0: Yeah.
1: And I just got all hot and bothered.
2: You've always liked that style for years.
1: Yeah.
2: And then you pick Ben.
0: Yeah.
1: I know.
2: Which is odd because he's the complete opposite. He's more of like a white collar look.
1: Yeah, he's my true love.
0: Yeah.
1: But I don't know. Apparently I have never forgotten that I love that because I don't see it very often.
0: Maybe Ben can role play by some... dreads, you don't think it would work?
1: I don't think so.
0: Start laughing. No.
1: Yeah, that would be very odd. I would not take that seriously.
0: I'm trying to help you, trying to help him out.
1: I don't know. But at that point, I didn't care. I just stared at the back of his head the entire time. And then I just danced because I could hear the music. I don't know. I think people on Mars could hear the music.
0: Oh.
2: But you were close to the stage.
1: We were. But
2: if you're way back there, I'm sure you could hear it, but not like.
1: It was at one point when they first started, and they, I mean, the bass was insane. The hair on our arms stood up.
2: I love that.
1: And then I could feel the vibration. Not even kidding. When you held onto my dress, I could like feel it through
2: my
1: dress.
2: That.
1: Crazy.
0: No,
1: it was so good.
0: Jason, as everyone here on the show has been to many concerts, and because of our job, we've had good seats and different things, and you know, and then also sat at the top. We've been all over the place. The bass was so deep and loud, I felt my teeth rattling.
1: Yeah,
0: and it was when it happened. It literally, everyone stopped and was looking at each other like, are you feeling this?
1: Uh-huh.
0: It wasn't normal. I don't know what it was. I was trying to find the song that they played. I couldn't find it. The one at the, there's one after you left, Katie, that even was more where people that were
1: more.
0: In the poor people section were like,
1: whoa.
0: Also, they were wealthy, huh?
1: Because we walked to our Uber and we could hear it all the way. I mean, we walked quite a bit.
0: Yeah.
1: To go get to our Uber, and it was as if we were just listening to a normal concert outside. It was that loud.
0: No, it was crazy.
1: A lot of the songs, though, we can't play on the radio. So even if you found it, it would not be,
2: Well, you know that a lot of these big concerts also have speakers way out there,
1: mm-hmm.
2: and they have to time it because the speed of sound, it's a delay, and it's like it's echoing, so they actually slow down the time that the music is released to equal out.
1: I can see that.
2: It's kind of crazy. So if you're really looking at the screen, I think this happens at amphitheaters sometimes. You know the speakers on the lawn?
1: Uh-huh.
2: Sometimes you look on the screen, it looks like he's not exactly matched up with the audio.
0: Yeah.
2: It's weird.
0: Well, maybe so.
1: However they did it, all the planning, we were lucky enough to have the organizers and directors and creators of Folk Fest here in the studio.
0: Yeah, they were really
1: and
0: cool.
1: And they just, bravo to all of them. Because
0: it was super well organized.
1: So
0: and well, and then they have a sign language interpreter on stage, mm-hmm. Jason and Matt.
2: Really?
0: For the song. And, you know, the lead singer, rapper, he rapped so fast. These were the best sign language people I've ever seen. They're dancing. Jason, we got videos of
1: it. Yeah, we do. Here, I'll show you.
0: They're dancing to it and doing the sign language stuff. And I asked the organizers, I said, are they local or do the Roots travel with them? So, no, the Roots hired them.
2: I don't understand it. Is it because the deaf people want to hear the lyrics or at least? Well, yeah, I see it.
1: They had, through the entire Folk Fest, they had interpreters at every stage. Yeah. But these are, I guess,
2: so the,
1: know, like, for the Roots.
2: Deaf people, even though they can't hear, well, I guess they could feel it.
1: Oh.
0: They could feel it.
1: Yeah, everyone could feel it.
0: Yeah. But isn't that interesting?
2: That is odd because you don't, I mean, I guess they want to see the lyrics.
0: But they're like, I mean, I've never seen a sign language interpreter like dancing.
1: And they're
0: while,
1: into it.
0: Into it, like on rhythm and all that stuff. And then, and I looked over at one point, because all sorts of different people there, and I saw like two devil horns coming out of some dude's face.
1: Did you see him? With the piercings all down the side? Yes, I did see him. I did.
0: I snuck a picture of him.
2: Oh, I wouldn't wanna be alone on a dark alley with him.
0: Yeah.
1: Do you know what
2: is that on the left?
0: I don't know. He had probably 10 pounds of piercings in his ear.
2: And I've never seen that before.
0: Like staples through his eyebrows. I mean,
2: he
0: seemed nice. I mean, he was like by himself. He was like really into it.
2: I wonder if he goes to apply for the job. Do they just say, oh, it's fine? Yeah.
1: We saw him earlier in the day, and one of my girlfriends was like, yeah, I don't want to stare, but like,
0: he has to know people are going to look at him.
1: Well, and that's what another friend said. It's like, you don't do that and then not expect people to look.
3: You get mad when people look at you.
0: Coming out of his chin, like coming straight out, like 5 inches.
2: That's the most piercing I've ever seen on a face.
1: Can you imagine how heavy that is?
0: Oh, I was like, how's his ear not ripping off?
1: Also, how do you sleep?
0: Yeah.
1: Like, you got to just sleep on your back.
0: And, I mean, heaven forbid he has to have an MRI. No chance. Rip his head off.
1: Very, very interesting.
0: But yeah, so Katie, I don't know. She's having bad luck at concerts.
1: That's okay.
0: The concert was great.
1: The concert was great. And when he put his dreads up, all was right in the world. So it was
0: Katie
1: okay.
0: Asked to get on my shoulders, but I was like, I don't think Ben will like that. And yeah, and I have a bad knee.
1: I'd also been drinking all day. I didn't want to climb anything. No, would have been bad news for everybody.
0: We didn't do that. Also, I realized that my hearing is bad. I already knew that because Katie's like, oh, it was so loud. I'm like, it seemed like normal to me.
1: Yeah,
0: other than the bass.
1: That
0: a couple
1: part
0: times.
1: Is very scary. The fact that you don't think it was that loud.
0: I know. I didn't. Other people, I saw everyone around me had like earplugs they were putting in because we were that close. And I'm like, this sounds great.
1: Mm-hmm.
0: Except for the bass one time was just like, just
2: earth-shattering. Oh, I love the bass. But Jared, we can tell that your hearing's bad because when you weren't here yesterday, I had to turn the volume up in my headphones because you can kind of do the main one.
1: Mm-hmm.
2: And I barely could hear it because Katie had it turned down. With you, I have to turn my side all the way down. And yours is like way up.
0: Yeah.
1: Have you had your hearing tested?
0: What? No, I haven't.
1: You might want to.
2: Yeah. This
0: for what?
1: I mean, so that you don't blow our ears out.
0: Oh, yeah.
1: I mean,
0: no.
1: If you could think about others, that'd be nice.
0: You going to do the copay?
1: No.
3: We did have someone come in and squirt water in his ear.
0: Mm-hmm. Yeah.
3: Got a bunch of gunk out.
0: I had impacted ears.
2: Did that make you hear better after that was...
0: I mean, maybe. I didn't really notice.
1: Mm.
2: So maybe you're...
0: Because everything... You know, when you get used to something, you don't think any differently.
1: Because he has hearing loss.
0: Right.
2: You're 3 years away from a hearing aid.
1: Make them now where
0: by then, they'll
1: don't
0: be
1: see
0: super
1: them.
0: Cool.
1: You don't even see them.
0: It'll be so cool. You'll wish you had them.
1: My dad has them. Can't even tell.
0: Yep. Oh, I didn't know that.
1: Mm-hmm. Can't even tell. It's just like little clear wires.
2: In the wires?
1: Mm-hmm.
2: Oh,
1: just like little clear wires that go like right there. And you can't even tell he has them.
2: Oh, he has to put them in though.
1: Yeah.
2: Okay. It's like a battery thing.
1: Mm-hmm.
0: I didn't know you had those. Yeah. All right. So we have a question for you. We want to hear from you and your honest opinion. All opinions are welcome. Should guys in this day and time always be the one to pay for a first date? This isn't not hanging out. This is a date. You're asked on a date. Should the guy always pay for the first date? We want to hear from you. 800-682-1075. Love to hear your opinion. We'll get into it. That's next. Jared and Katie in the morning.
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1: Going to start very warm today on this very first official day of fall. Cooling off throughout the afternoon. Scattered rain and thunderstorms also by this afternoon. And some could be severe with a high of 80. Scattered rain, heavy, dropping down to 62 tonight. We're starting the morning off with cloudy skies. A little bit of rain starting to move in. 70 degrees right now. 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
2: We just had an accident I-40 westbound between I-40 at exit 206. Just happened.
1: Maybe they were thinking of dreads being put up and they got all distracted.
0: Like, oh,
1: maybe.
0: Yeah.
1: I don't know.
0: That's real nice. And reminder, this Friday is Jared and Katie's Three Girls, One Mic comedy night. 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
0: Call us right now. We want to hear your opinion, men and women both. Should a guy always pay for a first date? 800-682-1075. Call us right now. 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
1: AML Judy just wrote to me and she said, tell Jared to get his hearing checked so that he can join the hearing aid club because she also has hearing aids.
0: Oh, that really makes me want to.
1: I said I would pass it along.
0: Thank you, Judy.
1: So I did, Judy. Thank you.
0: Yeah. How many times have you had her on the phone? She's like, what? What?
1: Love
2: just because she has them doesn't mean she wears them.
0: No. No, she does not. All right. Should guys always be the one to pay for a first date? 800-682-1075. We want to hear from you.
1: I think traditionally that's how it goes. Yes. You know, like guys, it's if you ask a girl out, guy out, are you paying for the first date? I think a lot of people would say, yeah, the guy should.
0: Yeah.
3: Not split it.
1: No,
0: I've been on a million first dates and I've never had the other person pay for it.
3: How about they offer?
1: Yeah.
3: Do they offer?
0: I like when they offer and I'm thinking, yes, I would really like for you to pay for it. But I'm like, no, of course not. But thank you. I think it's a nice move to say, you know, like, you know, I can pay for mine.
1: Mm-hmm.
0: Now, if they're doing it because they're not enjoying the date, I've seen that happen to one of my guy friends. The girl's just like, no, I don't want you to pay for me because I think she didn't want him to owe him.
1: Oh.
0: Not you to owe him anything, but she was like, almost like, it was almost nullifying the date.
1: Like, we're just friends here.
0: And like she was trying to get out of there. But other than that, I think the offer's nice.
1: Why do you feel if you're on your date, first date, and they do say, hey, you know, can I pay for half or whatever? Why don't you let them if you think it's a good idea, if you'd like for them to?
0: It's just because tradition.
3: Mm-hmm. Yeah, I think women kind of want the guy to. And if you don't on a first date, they think you're cheap.
0: Yeah.
1: Mm. Yeah,
0: I've done stuff where I've been on a date and the date's gone on for like 6 hours. You go to like four different places and they'll pay it like a different place.
1: That makes sense.
0: They're like, I got this one. Mm-hmm. You're what like, about, oh, okay.
1: That makes sense.
3: Isn't it? A lot of people say it's the person that's asking. So if a girl asked you on a date, would it be more appropriate to, at that point, say, okay?
0: You would think so. I've always paid on the first date, even if they ask me.
1: Even if they ask?
0: I've had people ask me.
1: Okay, because my stance,
0: but yeah,
1: 100% is whoever does the asking.
0: Yeah.
1: However, when you're on the date, I think that the other person should say, hey, can I help pay for the date?
0: Yeah. At least offer.
3: That's a good idea.
1: And I really stood by it. I mean, I feel like it's been a long time since I've gone on dates, but the last first date that I went on with Ben, my husband, is we went to a wine tasting. And I specifically remember, obviously, he asked me. And then I remember saying, we went up to the bar to pay. And I said, can I pay for half or, you know, pay for my part or whatever? He said, no. He paid for me, but I offered.
0: You offered.
1: I offered.
0: I think offered's a classy move, even though you're probably thinking, oh, I hope he doesn't say no.
1: I mean, right. I just thought, I'm the other half on this. I don't know what it costs.
3: Would
1: you
3: be with Ben now and on that date, he said, okay, and you paid?
1: I think that'll be fine. I think if he took me up on it, it would be fine. If he was using a coupon, I feel a little bit weird about that.
0: Yeah.
1: I don't know. There's something about the coupon where it's like, did you only take me here because we have a coupon?
3: Well, no. I mean, it could show that he's financially.
1: I don't know. On a first date, I think we don't need to see the coupon. On a second date, fine.
0: Hide the coupon. Yeah, there's a way to do it. Mm-hmm. Be like, I got to go to the bathroom and then go pay. I got a coupon. Don't say it on a first date.
1: Then I'll never know.
0: I remember going on a first date and it was, you know, within the last year or whatever. And the person, they'd live like 40 minutes away. And I said, where do you want to go? And she said Texas Roadhouse, which is Jason's new favorite.
3: For a chain, yes.
0: And I'm thinking, a chain for a first.
3: I told you that.
1: Yeah, I just forget. Maybe
0: you're here that day.
3: Yeah, it's very cheap and delicious.
0: You weren't here that day.
1: I was like, that's new to me.
3: It's shocking.
0: He loves it. It's his new favorite.
3: Filet, steak, and all these sides and everything. It's like $19.99. I'm like, oh my gosh.
1: It's just odd, the things that you glom onto. You know what I mean?
0: I know. We're like, welcome to the club. We've loved this place forever.
3: I typically don't go to chains.
0: Matt's sister worked there.
1: Did he say, guys, have you heard of this place called?
0: Is it Texas or is it Oklahoma Roadhouse? I'm not sure. But she's like, Texas Roadhouse. I go, okay. I don't do like first dates. Chains are fine because I know local people own them sometimes.
3: I think it's a good date place.
0: But I was like, okay. And I was like, interesting. And we went and I thought the date went well. And she did too. But I go, why did you choose? I said, this was good. Texas Roadhouse, I haven't been here forever. This is so good.
1: But you don't hear that often.
0: She said, I had a gift card. So I thought in case you stood me up, I was good to go.
3: Oh, that's good. Did she use the gift card anyway?
0: No, she didn't use the gift
3: she
0: card.
3: She saved it?
0: Yeah, I like that.
1: Saved it. Okay.
0: And then we went somewhere else afterwards. And then she at least offered to pay for the other place, and I was like, no, that's fine. I have lots of loans.
3: You know,
1: it's fine. I'm living off credit. It's,
2: yeah, I'll be paying on this for 6 months. Don't worry.
0: Or not. I mean, at some point, I might default. So it's okay.
3: I think, yeah.
1: Jared's like, have you heard of Klarna? Because I can pay for this date in 8 easy installments.
0: $4.99.
3: I think guys should always pay on a first date if it's a same-sex couple type thing. Like, if it's same sex, guys should always pay.
0: There you
3: pay.
0: Go. That's right. Yeah, that's right.
1: So
0: I agree,
1: yeah.
0: Jason.
3: And women should pay if it's same sex date.
1: Okay.
0: Yeah, that's
1: okay.
0: It. There you go.
1: Yes.
0: Take a tough stance on it.
1: I think it's just the easiest is if you do the asking, be prepared to pay. Mm. But yeah. I think it's a really nice gesture for the other person to offer.
0: Yeah. Mm-hmm. I agree. 800-682-1075. Should the guy always pay on a first date? Melissa, go ahead.
4: Yes. They should always pay on the first date because they created this patriarch society that we live in.
3: Oh, my gosh.
4: Men still make more money than women, so men should always pay.
3: Actually, that's, the gap is closing. It's close.
1: But there's still
3: a gap. It's like 2%,
4: I think. It's still a reality, Jason.
3: No, you guys
4: created this.
0: Actually,
4: you're a man.
3: You created this now because now, in order to survive in a household, both people have to work because you wanted to get in the workplace.
1: Nuh-uh.
3: Yes, it is.
1: Men
4: it is not. Women don't create nothing, baby.
3: Okay.
4: We're behind the curtain. You guys are up front. You're making all the laws, all the blah, blah, blah.
1: Yeah, but we're trying to overthrow that. So, I mean, let's just keep doing the work.
4: Are. Yeah,
1: we're trying
4: are.
1: To do
4: but
1: the work.
4: Until that's done, y'all got to cough it up. Uh-huh. Men pay always.
0: Always. Now, how long, if you're dating someone, let's say you're in a relationship, do you still think you should pay for every date? Like, if y'all actually,
4: your relationship does what?
0: No, let's say you're dating somebody. It's been 6 months or a year, and you're a couple. You still go on date nights and stuff. Do you still think the guy should pay every time, or is that kind of like 50-50 at that point?
4: Yes, they should pay every time.
0: So if you're dating somebody for a year and you go out all the time, he should pay every single time.
4: If you're not sharing money and have in each other's. Like a married couple, then yes, a man should pay every time.
1: Wow, okay. She's standing by it.
3: She's right. Only about 16% of wives are the primary sole breadwinner.
1: That is so low.
3: Well, it does, like back in the day when women typically stayed home and watched the kids, whatever, it was very easy to live off a minimum wage and own a house. Then
1: times have changed.
3: Exactly. That's like
1: big time.
3: That's exactly my point. Now you've created dual income.
1: Women had to get into the workplace because the dudes got sent off to war.
3: Oh,
1: so in order
3: gosh,
1: for
3: okay.
1: things,
3: like risking our lives.
1: Let me tell you something. If there was a draft today, you would not be going.
0: Oh, I'd be dodging.
1: Jason
0: so hard.
1: Would be given every excuse known to man about why he cannot go. That
2: oh,
1: would
2: he
1: be
2: would
1: time.
2: Be shouting his aid from the mountaintops.
0: He's like, I wear women's sneakers.
1: Right? I can't go. I'm practically a woman.
3: Proud American. Right. I would go.
1: You would
2: no,
1: not.
2: You
1: would.
2: No, you would go
1: not.
2: To Canada.
3: You have to. It's law.
1: Not a single person believes that.
0: Jason.
3: I'm a proud American. I would go. I don't want to be on the front line.
2: The amount of times you would ask ChatGPT to comb through the draft information to find your loophole.
1: Yep.
2: It would be unbelievable.
1: Jason would be finding all of the eligible young men to go before him.
0: He's like, Landon, Everly, say you're 18.
1: Yeah.
0: It's like, Dad, I'm only 10.
3: You know, in South Korea, it's by law you have to.
0: I know.
1: All
3: thank
1: of
3: God
1: BTS
3: we don't live
1: went.
3: There. No, I want to thank the men and women of the U.S. military.
1: So do we. They're way braver than you.
3: Braver than you.
1: Yeah. Yep.
0: See, I don't want to denigrate the men and women of our military by saying, oh, yeah, I would do it. No, I'm not you guys.
1: Uh-huh.
0: You guys are elite and sacrifice and well-trained. I'd be a deterrent out there.
1: You would
0: unless
1: be.
0: I was the cannonball.
3: Oh, we got to save Jared again. It's really hindering us.
0: Yeah, unless I was the bomb they're dropping on somebody.
1: You would absolutely be the distraction that would ruin everybody's life.
0: I love America. No, I ain't doing that.
2: Jared, you would be Elliot Page's character from The Odyssey.
0: Yes.
2: The person that they tell, hey, we're leaving. Wink.
0: Yeah.
2: You stay here and sacrifice yourself so we can kill them all.
0: Yeah, and that did happen.
2: That would be Jared.
0: And you get stabbed right at the beginning. You're like, I thought we had a plan.
2: They left me and I called truce. Bang.
0: Yeah.
2: Okay.
0: And said, that was the plan. We knew you were going to be sacrificed. Like,
2: yep.
1: Oh.
0: All right.
1: Mm-hmm. But
0: so
1: that's what happened, Jason.
3: Okay.
1: That women stepped up for the workplace to continue, for money to still come in,
3: but
1: for
3: now,
1: the world to run, and then it's like, oh, we just go back? No,
3: no, because now it's created a society of what we do that has to have two incomes above minimum wage in order to just have a house and live like you used to do back in, let's say, the 50s,
1: yeah, but
3: or 40s,
1: but prices will always continue to climb. They're always, if life is always going to be more expensive, then people started going to college. People started owning more than one vehicle. People started owning, like, it's that cannot be traced back to just that silly little thought.
3: Okay.
1: You can't be.
0: I like how she said silly little thought.
1: It is a silly little thought.
3: Katie's 2 seconds away from marching her parade of feminism.
1: I would march in 1 second.
3: Meanwhile, we're expected to pay on the first day anyway.
1: I did not say that.
3: I think most people.
1: Whoever does the asking.
0: Let me ask you this, Katie, because I think Melissa's, all opinions are welcome. When you're in a relationship and you're going out, you should not be paying every time. No. It makes no sense.
1: Yeah.
0: Like, I think you just take turns. Like, oh, I got this one. Oh, you got that one.
1: I agree.
0: Yeah, because it's like, especially if you go out a lot.
1: It's very expensive.
0: And you're a couple.
1: Mm-hmm.
3: When I was younger, I would think it impressed women for me to pay. So then I got the bar was set. Like, I'm like, no, I got it. Now I'm out of money. Is she going to pay? And then I'm like, oh my gosh, I don't have enough money to pay. But I just thought that was like.
1: But you know what's not attractive is finding out that you've been putting up that facade.
3: Yes.
1: I just used it for Jason. I used facade on Jason.
0: You did. That's shocking.
1: For putting up that facade and then finding out that that's not what's behind the curtain.
3: Yeah, I get
1: you
3: that.
1: You know, it's like, why are you doing that? Why are you, it's like a lie.
3: Creating the social norm of paying.
0: No, I agree with Jason on that one. Society has made it where, like, if guys don't pay, they're like less than a man.
3: Yes.
1: I think
0: not
1: you
0: every
1: should,
0: time, but yes, like at the beginning.
1: I do for, think.
0: While the courting phase or whatever.
1: But not every time. If you're the one doing the asking, okay, but the other person should at some point chime in.
3: Yes.
1: But I don't think you should be lying
3: it's just like
1: to somebody.
3: I never understood
1: you don't got it.
3: Those social norms were like, guys should open the door for women. What? Women aren't strong enough? I'm on the feminist movement. You know what I'm saying? Why do we have to open the car door because you can't pull the handle?
1: I think that's just, it's just a nice thing
3: sometimes
1: to do.
3: Sometimes it's harder. I don't like people.
1: I hold the door open for men, women, doesn't matter.
3: Holding the door open when you're going in. But it's another thing, like when you're on a date and you're supposed to open up the car door. I don't do that.
1: My
3: I would
1: husband
3: never
1: does
3: do
1: sometimes.
3: That.
1: Not
3: I've
1: all the time, but he does. And I think it's nice.
0: I mean,
1: he cares about me.
0: And I don't do it every time, but sometimes when I see an ex in court, I open the door for him.
1: Come on in.
0: Which pew would you like while we're waiting?
3: Carol's like when we get in the car. And I'm like trying to like open the automatic door lock. She's already open the door.
0: Hurry up.
3: Yeah, I'm like, oh my gosh, I just got in the car.
0: Give me a second. You're better off just opening the door for her.
1: You should just open the door at that point.
0: Let's go to AML Judy. Judy, should a guy pay for the first date?
5: Yes, I believe he should pay. But also, you were talking about the coupon thing. When I was going out with my guy, which I broke up with him again.
1: Oh, Judy.
5: I would bring my coupon with me, and we'd get the buy one, get one free.
0: Right.
5: You know.
1: Yeah.
5: But
1: you guys were together for a while.
5: I do have my hearing aids in, by the way. Thank
0: Good.
5: You very much.
0: Good.
5: I do wear them because I need them.
0: Yeah, Well, and so how many times have you and your guy broken up? I can relate to this, by the way.
5: Well, we've broken up 3 times, and this one, the last time, was final.
1: Oh.
5: Because he has to go home when he gets off work to take care of his mother. So
0: I see.
5: The best thing I told him to do was stay home with his mother.
0: He's going to stay there.
3: Did you hear this? He has to take care of his mother, so Judy's pissed and breaks up.
1: Judy, you sound a little salty. Are you upset about it?
5: A little bit.
0: You'll get back together.
1: Yeah, never say never, Judy.
0: I've said never way too many times.
1: Never say never.
5: I still see him every day, but, you know.
0: Yeah. Well, if you want to be with him and he wants to be with you, maybe you figure it out.
1: Get out of that wind tunnel, Judy. Yeah. Where are you calling from?
0: No wonder your hearing's bad. You're always in a hurricane. You got debris in there.
1: She doesn't normally sound like that.
0: No, that's maybe speakerphone, maybe.
5: No, I'm on my
0: Bluetooth.
5: I'm driving to work, but I'm on my hearing aids.
1: She's on her hearing aids. My dad has the.
0: Oh, you call through the hearing aids.
1: Every time. Yeah, we call my parents, and my dad's like, hold on. And he has to disconnect from his hearing aids.
5: They have everything with them.
1: Yeah.
0: Okay. Well, be careful with that then. All right, Judy. Thank you. Let's go to Dylan. Dylan, should guys always pay on a first date?
6: Hey, morning, y'all.
1: Hey.
6: I would say I do. I think every first date I've ever been on, I pay. Kind of doesn't matter. I'll always offer. And if it like gets weird, like they really want to split, then I'm not going to like make it weird. But, you know, there's not too many things that I think are traditional and good. But I would say for a very first date, that's one that I stick to.
1: Mm-hmm.
0: Okay. Mm-hmm. What about how long into a relationship do you start saying, do you think maybe we should split it here and there?
6: My fiance is a doctor, so he's got a pretty big, and I'm a teacher, so we've got a pretty big gap between us. But, you know, I'll still try to make it as 50-50 as possible just to, you know, I mean, I feel like when one person does it all the time, it builds resentment,
0: yeah.
6: even if there is
0: it can.
6: Like mm-hmm. a difference in how much you make. Yeah, yeah.
1: Especially so. If they never offer.
0: Never offer.
1: If you never offer.
0: Yeah, if you offer all the time, mm-hmm. or somebody offers all the time, you're like, no, I got it. That's different. But they just never. I've been in a situation where they net like for 2 years straight. I'm like, really?
1: Yeah.
0: And that was like kind of, even when I brought it up, I'm like, this is kind of odd. Mm-hmm. They had a good job. Like it wasn't, if you're tied on money, I get it. Like, okay, things happen. It was like a little odd to me.
3: Mm-hmm. Expert suggests that women offer to pay their share as a polite gesture. So basically you're playing a lying game.
1: No, it's not. I really truly think you should be offering and you've got to mean it.
0: I know, Katie, you're a little bit different. I can see you being like, that's okay. Or that'd be cool. Or maybe not cool, but I think most women, if they offered and you're like, oh, yeah, you can pay, I think a lot of women would be turned off by
1: it
0: that.
1: It could yes. be. Yeah. 100%. I could see it. Yeah. I could see it.
0: But, I mean, I'm on this feminist boat now. Let's let the women pay for the first day.
2: Put your money where your marching is.
1: If you're the one doing the asking, then fine.
0: Okay.
1: If you ask, you pay.
0: Yeah, I got you. AML Jose, how you been?
1: Oh, my goodness, Jose.
7: Good. How are you?
0: Doing great. Should men always pay on the first date?
7: Yeah, only under one condition, if the man is guaranteed for sexy time at the work, definitely pay for the first date.
1: Jose, we've missed
7: other
1: you.
7: Other than that, don't pay for the first date.
3: Hey, that would be a good concept, Jose, if the standard was social norm was, if the girl lets the guy pay, then she wants sex. If the girl offers to pay, that means she doesn't like you and she doesn't want to have sexy time. How about that?
0: It can be like yeah. That would, then you would know. And then they're, when they're like, I'll pay, you're like, ah,
1: no. No, let me pay, please. Let me.
3: That way the guy wants to pay.
0: You're right. Uh-huh. Yeah. Right. That might work. All right, Jose, you doing well otherwise?
7: Yeah, I'm doing good. Thank you. Hope you are, too. Yeah.
1: We've missed you, Jose.
0: Mm-hmm.
7: Oh, I missed you guys, too.
0: All right. Make sure you get the tickets to our comedy show this Friday, Jose. We'd like to see you there. May give you a couple minutes of stand-up. No, we're not going to do that, but you're funny. Hmm. So at 1075kzo.com if you want to get those tickets. Matt, did you say what you think?
2: I did not, but I do think the man should pay. And in my opinion, I think the man should pay until your money's together.
0: Wow.
1: Whoa. Mm-hmm. How come?
2: Wow. It's just, I feel like that's my responsibility in the relationship. And I feel like, I don't know, I just, it makes me feel good to know that I can provide something like that for somebody because I know I'm not offering much else.
1: Mm-hmm.
2: And,
1: all right.
2: And, all right. But I don't think that it should be like expected because I think that's where I had the opportunity when I was single to shine over deadbeats that wouldn't pay.
1: I see.
2: Yeah.
1: Okay. So it was your advantage.
2: Well, yeah. You got to use it to your advantage. My advantage was I'll pay.
1: I can pay.
2: Now the problem becomes then you can kind of use that as the standard of like, if we're having to go out so much that I'm being broke, this relationship's not going to
1: mm-hmm.
2: make it.
1: Yeah. Mm-hmm.
0: Right. Yeah, no, I mean, I think you got to use any advantage you have.
2: Yeah.
0: Right. I think most guys pay, and then definitely the men that are older, man, they will pay. They'll try to get you into like Punta Cana in 3 weeks. I mean, they're going over the top.
1: Now that is...
0: The love bombing is out of control.
1: That is like such a red flag.
0: Oh, gosh.
1: A red flag. I will say now that my husband and I have our, like we've had our finances together and all of our credit cards, you know, have both of our name or we each have the same credit cards.
3: Bad idea.
1: I want him to pay every time.
0: Because you're both paying.
1: But you do it.
0: Yeah.
1: You sign it. You fill it out.
3: You have dual credit cards?
1: We have like credit cards.
3: With the same name on it?
1: No.
3: Like you're on the account?
0: He's going to tell you it's a bad idea. Just say no.
3: Yeah. No, it's a big deal.
1: I don't.
3: Like when he uses a credit card, can you go on the account and see what he spent and vice versa?
1: No, I have my own side and he has his own side, but we're on the same thing. Do you see what I'm saying?
3: Okay.
1: Yeah.
3: I guess. Mm-hmm. If you put your name on the same account, it's a bad idea because if one person goes bankrupt and they have their credit score goes to crap, the other person has their credit score maintained.
1: Oh, okay. Well, my credit
3: you should be on separate loans and all that stuff in case that happens.
1: All right. Thank you, Dad. Thank you so much. Anyway, my point is I want Ben, when the server comes over with the check, I'm like, he'll do it.
0: Yeah.
1: Even though we're both paying for it, I'm just like, you can have it.
0: Yeah. All right.
2: I like doing that too now. Mm-hmm. Like, we'll go somewhere and I'll be like, don't worry, babe, I got this one. It's on me.
1: And you
2: got
1: to make a joke every time.
0: Right.
2: Or it's on me. You deserve this.
1: I'll be like, I'll get it this time.
0: Yeah.
1: So, okay.
0: Yeah. You're like, yeah. Well, Dolly Parton, you know, now that she's gone, her family's just all, there's already controversy.
1: I hate to see this happening because I think it means there's going to be a fight over the estate.
0: Oh,
1: and this is just not

0: Whoa.
1: As head of security. I'm going to tell you why, try to make some sense of it, and then what's to come for Dolly's estate. That's next.
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5: Dolly Parton's nephew has been fired as head of security. 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

0: Beard and Katie in the morning, 107.5 KZL.
1: Dolly wouldn't want it this way. Dolly, this is not who she was. This is not what she was about. Dolly Parton's nephew has been fired from the head of security. And he was the one who made the... I mean, when we learned that Dolly Parton had passed away, it was because of his announcement. So you know who I'm talking about. But he was... It's her nephew. He will no longer be providing protection for Dolly's properties. His name is Brian Seaver, who announced the country legend's death. He was fired from his longtime role as head of security. We don't know why. We don't know what's happening.
2: Nothing to secure anymore.
1: Well, I think there's going to be a fight over the estate, mm-hmm. and it makes me sick.
0: I hope she has a living trust or a will or trust
3: that says this is exactly what has to happen.
1: Yes,
3: and they have to abide by that.
1: But no, because do you remember we were talking with Lisa Lanier saying this is what happens when somebody has all their ducks in a row and they say this is what I want, but then we hear about family members going all the time and disrupting it.
3: Well, I think what happens is, in my opinion, it's a great tactic. Is what you do is, even though it's all binded up, you just sue anyways to create all this havoc, and a lot of times they just settle because they don't want it to go on and on.
0: That's a good idea.
1: I don't like it at all.
0: My dad had, he started when he was alive. He had his own living trust company for years.
1: Mm-hmm.
0: And at least the sales pitch was, oh, any will can be contested. Somebody could die that you don't know, Katie, and you can contest the will mm-hmm. legally.
1: Isn't that gross?
0: And it ties up in what, probate court? I learned all this stuff when I was younger. Yeah. Living trust typically is almost fail safe. Like, you get that? No, this is what's going to, this, who gets this, and that you can't even challenge it.
1: Mm-hmm.
0: But you know, since we brought up Dolly Parton.
1: Yeah.
0: I know Jason, you know, he's trying to do better in life.
3: I am. Very. I donate.
1: I don't.
3: That's
1: I
3: rude.
1: No.
3: That is rude.
1: I don't, based on what I just heard in here off the air, I don't think so. It isn't. It's just the truth.
0: Yeah.
1: You're talking about stealing a shirt from the church.
3: Oh my God, I just said, not to say anything.
1: Where you're not.
3: I'm not stealing.
1: You did.
0: Jason, I don't want you ever to say it.
1: You're stealing it. You're stealing it. I can't let you.
3: My intentions.
1: No. I can't let you go on the air.
3: I just said, don't.
1: And be like, oh, I'm doing good. I am. No, you're not.
3: And just for the record,
1: you aren't.
3: Church people are.
1: Uh huh.
3: I forgot the guy. When I went,
0: Volunteer Jones. The other guy.
3: No, he was standing outside.
1: Pastor Jonathan?
3: No, he's not the one that's giving out this shirt.
1: Oh.
3: He's on state. No, I don't want him to do
1: don't
3: that.
1: Don't be silly. He would never have that role.
3: Yeah. So, when I went outside, this is the second year, they do a big surf. And part of the whole thing is, if you're going to be part of the big surf, you get this cool t-shirt. So they said, on the way out, grab a t-shirt if you're going to be serving in the big surf.
1: Uh-huh.
3: I went out there and Carol's like, don't grab one. Please don't. You're going to embarrass me. I'm like, no. I have good intentions. I grabbed the shirt.
1: Uh-huh.
3: I'm like, this looks great. The guy happened to say, Jason, I heard about on the radio that last time you never served. So are you going to be doing it this time? I said, yes, I am.
1: Mm.
3: Then I reminded myself, uh-oh, I'm away that weekend.
1: I reminded myself.
3: And I'm like, oh my gosh, Carol, sign up and do something. This will be your shirt. And I'll just wear it
0: the same size. Yeah.
1: Uh-huh, you
4: do. And I'll just wear your shirt.
1: Yes. Because he still wants to have his own shirt.
3: I was thinking about turning it in. It's like the devil, the angel on the side. And I'm thinking, I got to turn it in. But now I just realized Carol washed it.
1: Oh. So yeah, there's no giving it back now.
4: Well, has Pastor Jonathan signed it yet?
3: I feel like I'm going to go out of my way to do some other kind of good. Like, I've already had twice. I've done that. I've never done that in my life.
1: Until you do the good.
0: And film it, and we see it.
3: I have
0: verified.
3: Those are the two things that
1: it does not. Not for this shirt.
3: I just helped the starving people.
1: Not for the shirt that you just took for the big serve. If you have to do something that's going to warrant the good for me to be like, yes, he is doing some good.
3: I let kids be able to have crayons for the school drive and starving people when I went to the store to donate.
1: Were they giving away
4: shirts? Did you donate the crayons, or did you literally just said, I let kids have them?
1: Yeah, you donated them.
3: I did donate them. Okay. I went to the store and bought them. Matt, don't try
0: but
3: to make
0: this is not.
4: I'm not making sure you've clarified what you said, because the way it sounded was you gave them permission to use crayons.
1: Yeah, like, you can use them.
4: That's what it sounded
1: like.
4: You
1: can use them.
0: You may color within the lines only.
3: Oh, gosh. I can't believe you.
0: You can't retroactively go back.
3: I've been having anxiety over this. Now I'm really torn.
1: I think we're solving it. We're talking it out is what we're doing. You're going to see it's very wrong to keep the shirt.
3: I can't not. She washed it. Am I supposed to turn it in washed?
1: I think you cancel your plans and you do the big serve.
0: That's right.
3: To see my parents that I haven't seen in years in Rhode Island.
0: You ain't got FaceTime?
1: Yeah.
3: That's rude. I haven't been there forever.
0: Well, that's the rude
3: my
0: part.
3: My parents.
1: Yeah, that is very rude.
4: Talk about rude.
1: Yeah.
3: Been my there parents near. Are, you know, they're older. I know. They're not feeling great.
4: If they want to see me, they can travel.
1: They can. Yeah. They can.
3: They used to. For 5 years, I haven't been there.
0: Get on your bicycle.
4: Well, your money's a problem.
0: You told poor people if they're cold to get on their bicycle and go to Florida.
1: Go to Florida. And I go, Jason, you're going to see your sister while you're there? He goes, nah, she wants nothing to do with me.
3: She doesn't.
1: And I was like, oh, okay.
3: Ever since we did that thing on the air, we were reading her
0: that
3: Facebook
0: was so
3: approach,
0: funny.
3: She never talks to me.
4: Gosh. Yeah, I can't see why.
0: Yeah.
3: She posted it.
0: That was so great. Jason, his sister would, they're like kind of funny. I thought they were funny posts, like over the top dramatic posts.
1: About potholes and stuff.
0: Yeah,
3: so just, Rhode Island.
0: And Jason would just read them verbatim and we would just die laughing because they're just, were funny.
1: Not making fun of her.
3: No. She's like, that's a Rhode Island thing to do.
0: Mm-hmm. Yeah,
3: like my stepbrother just posted, whoever stole the so-and-so sign off my yard, how dare you? You bring it back.
1: You have a stepbrother?
3: Yeah.
1: Are you sure?
4: Yeah, I didn't know about a stepbrother.
3: Yeah.
4: Oh, mother. Mother.
1: I think you said
4: brother.
1: Said brother.
0: You did say brother.
3: I did?
1: Yeah. We were all like, hold up.
0: Yeah. Hold your horses.
1: We know he doesn't know family trees.
4: Yeah.
0: What's your sister's name again?
3: And she said, Lori, she said on the post, my stepmother, she's like, and just to let you know, I'm getting another one. So you deal with that, mister, or something like
0: mister.
3: That.
0: Mister.
3: This is the way they talk up
0: you
3: there.
0: You buster.
3: Very aggressive.
4: Buster.
0: Well, Jason, if you want to have a collabo, I just found on Sunday, we're doing, wear your shirt. It's with Church of Jesus Christ Latter-day Saints people, though. We're doing urban ministry. We're feeding.
1: There you go. That's an opportunity.
3: I don't think that
0: you can
3: counts.
0: Tell them like where they get bicycles because they're going to be poor and they can how they can go down.
3: I don't
0: to
3: think
0: the
3: that
4: listen,
3: counts.
4: It's going
3: to
4: be a cold winter.
0: It does count.
1: It does count. I think if you've taken the
0: it's
1: shirt
0: service.
1: And you do some sort of service event, then it counts and you don't have to feel bad about
3: how
1: the shirt.
3: How am I going to let them know that I did that?
1: You know it in your heart.
0: We can take a picture.
1: They're not going to come after you for the shirt.
4: As long as God knows you did it, you're good.
3: They're going to think deep down inside, how dare him do it again? And
4: that's not very Christian-like to judge. That's on them.
3: How much is this shirt worth? I'm just going to pay.
1: I have no idea.
0: No, that's the easy way out.
1: They'd rather you do the service.
3: I don't know.
0: I was trying to find your
3: stuff. Donating money, that's not good.
1: No, it is.
0: Fine.
3: Okay, listen. I told you not to say. I said, don't say anything.
1: Listen, then you shouldn't go on the air and gloat how you're doing good. Because
0: one person will take you down a peg. It's Katie.
3: That's why. That's why you make me not want to do good. I did two things I've never done in my life, and I get ridiculed for it.
1: You told us so that we would all applaud you and be like, good job, Jason.
3: Yeah, I do want
1: God
3: that.
1: Yeah, we know that you said
3: What's wrong with that?
1: You said in the time that you wanted it. We gave it to you, and then you just go in the air and you're like, I'm doing so good. I'm changing my life around. I'm Mr. Do-Gooder. And then, like, you're not.
3: You're not
1: right now.
3: My intention was to go.
1: There's a difference between intention and then actually doing
3: there
1: it.
3: There is. Intention's not bad.
1: Mm-hmm.
0: Okay. Well, we were talking about Dolly Parton and how her nephew has been fired.
1: Yeah.
0: And we say nephew, think, oh, he's like 20. No, he's like 60. Or 50-something.
1: Maybe a little bit older than
0: Maybe. But maybe last week, Katie was like, hey, Jason, have you heard her song, Coat of Many Colors?
3: Mm-hmm. Oh, gosh. Now we have to do this after that conversation.
1: Yes.
0: Maybe you can make a coat of many service shirts that you didn't serve. And he's like, oh, I'd rather go cold than have a coat of rags.
1: Matt reminded us, you would never. You have that coat that has the button on the inside that you just press and it just heats it all the way through.
4: Yeah.
3: Exactly right.
4: You can't stand cold that bad that you hate the idea that people might think you're poor so much you wouldn't wear a coat of rags to stay warm.
3: I said they can walk or bike to Florida, then it's more efficient. You don't have to worry about it.
4: Yeah. More efficient. The louder you say it, the better it sounds.
0: It's so much more efficient to
4: bike. What I said was
0: for weeks in the winter to down to Florida.
1: As a child.
0: Yeah, as an 8-year-old child.
1: Uh-huh.
3: They stops on the way.
4: They make training wheels.
0: There's a bike lane. And so we send this to Dolly herself in heaven and say, can you do this song for us for Jason's coat of many buttons? They can press the button and get nice and toasty.

0: Okay.
1: Dolly said it. I mean, she sang our words, but it's fine.
0: From heaven.
1: From heaven.
2: Hey, you know what, Jared?
1: Yeah.
2: That's cute.
1: Is that his new thing?
3: No, it's an inside
0: joke. All of our new things.
3: It's all of our new things.
0: It's all.
1: For everybody?
0: It's for when you want to shut something down.
1: You say that's
0: cute. Like, oh, that's cute.
1: Yeah. Oh, really?
3: Yeah,
0: it can come across as very condescending.
1: No, it did.
0: And naturally.
1: It did.
3: Yeah, mission accomplished.
1: No. It did. Yeah, like, all right. Jason, for the record, you now can be mad at Katie for spilling one of your secrets. You told her not to spill.
2: I just said that. That's kind of messed up, though.
0: Okay.
2: I just said it. No, I don't want to.
0: Okay, you didn't want to talk about it. Also, you, again, I'm making this point, went on the air and gloated how you were doing good.
2: That is the...
0: That was a discrepancy.
2: I don't say many things.
0: That's a discrepancy.
2: I don't say many things. And the one thing I said, you just said, I said, let me process whatever it is.
0: Okay.
2: So now when you tell me something in confidence,
0: and I won't,
2: be ready.
0: And I will not.
2: All right.
0: And I don't.
2: How you pooped your pants last weekend.
0: I would tell everyone if that happened.
2: Did, but I'm waiting.
0: Right? And you can guarantee that if I pooped my pants, you guys would be the first ones to know about
1: that's
0: it.
1: True. That is true.
2: Yeah. She'll be proud of it too.
0: I'm like, yes!
1: I took a photo, I made a TikTok of it. Check it out. It's right back there. All right. If you bring iced coffee into your interview for a job, a recruiter says, plan on not getting the job.
0: Yeah. This is from somebody who does this for a living and has, I think, for the past 18 years.
1: Since people, you know, early morning interview, you got your drink with you or whatever. They're like, don't bring it in there.
0: Nope. You can just kiss the job that you are interviewing for. Goodbye. Well, she'll tell us why, actually herself, why it's such a bad move. That's next.
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18: You bring your iced coffee into an interview, a recruiter says, plan on not getting the job. She explains why next. 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
1: If you plan on bringing your iced coffee with you to your job interview, there is a recruiter who's been doing this for a long time who says you can just go ahead and plan on not getting that job.
2: My Gen Z candidates are showing up to their interviews with iced coffee, iced latte in hand. And here's how I perceive that as a recruiter with 16 years of experience that deals with mostly Fortune 500 super buttoned up corporations. It is perceived that when you show up with an iced coffee or an iced latte, that this interview is just like a stop on your list of errands for the day. It looks like you went to Target, then you went to Starbucks, now you're stopping by your interview, then you're on to the next thing. Don't show up with iced coffee or the iced latte.
0: I mean, I think it's a good idea to just not bring anything into the interview with you.
3: Exactly.
1: Correct.
0: But if someone did, I would be like, oh my gosh, this is one of your, you know, errands for the day.
1: It does
0: but,
1: seem informal.
0: You know, she's trying to help you.
1: Yeah. And this is what she does for a living, you know? So if you want to up your odds,
0: right,
1: leave it in the car.
0: Yes.
1: Yeah. It's not going to kill you to not have your iced latte in front of you for, you know, 25 minutes.
0: I remember being 16 years old, Katie, and I was being interviewed at Wet n Wild, Emerald Point, although then it was called Emerald Point.
1: Did you bring your life jacket?
0: I showed up, huh? Yes.
1: Yes.
0: No, I showed up with a bowl of chili. No, I I wore a full suit.
3: Mm. Really?
0: And the guy was like, you're the only person I've been here 25 years that's ever shown up in a suit. I could have shown up in like, boxers with my wiener hanging out. They would hire me.
1: Board shorts or something.
0: Looking back, I saw the guys that got hired with me. I'm like, I didn't have to do all that. But like at church, I mean, how, my dad's like, you always dress up for interviews.
1: I agree.
0: So I'm like walking into Emerald Point, and they're like, all right, here's your uniform. And it's a fanny pack, Umbros at the time, and a visor.
3: Oh, can I just wear my suit out here while I like
0: I prefer to do this with a shirt tie. But he was like, I'm very impressed. I'm like, oh.
1: I think you should always dress the part. You know, even no matter what it is that you're going to, like you didn't need to wear all that, but it set you apart from everybody else.
0: It did.
3: It's interesting because radio is completely the opposite. I dressed in a suit to interview here a long time ago with Jeff McHugh.
1: Mm-hmm.
3: And the first thing he's like, oh my gosh, a suit here?
0: Yeah.
3: Before I even went on the interview. But they always say you should overdress than underdress.
1: I do. I agree with it. Mm-hmm.
0: Yeah. I was trying to look for the Step Brothers scene where they were in the tuxedos, although it's more visual than anything.
1: Well, no, the fart's pretty impressive.
0: The fart, oh, yeah.
1: The fart is the most impressive part. It lasts for like 6 minutes.
3: Yes, it does. Is that during the interview?
4: Yes. Yeah. I think I taste it. Goes,
1: oh, did you hear that?
0: Oh, where is that?
1: Oh man.
0: Might
1: have been in something that was deleted at some point.
0: That was so funny.
1: Yeah.
0: Yeah, so yeah, dress to impress, but don't bring crap into the interview
1: with
0: you.
1: You don't need it. You don't. It's not, you know, not going to last all day.
0: No. Do you think you're good at interviewing? You probably are, Katie.
1: Yeah, I do.
0: Yeah, it's been a long time for me.
1: Mm-hmm. It's been a long time for me, but I think yes, that because I can talk to a wall.
0: Right.
1: So, you know, I don't have a problem carrying conversation.
0: I told you this, Katie, and it doesn't bother me now, but maybe then, maybe it didn't bother me then when I thought about it, but sometimes things can be very informal here, and somebody else that's no longer here.
1: Mm-hmm.
0: In the interview, asked me about my religion, about being married, would I be comfortable with the content because of my religion. I'm like, are you asking everyone about their religion when they're in here?
1: Radio is so different, though.
0: I was like,
1: it's so aesthetic
3: expectations.
0: You Google it and you're like, ooh, probably shouldn't have done that.
1: Yeah.
0: I mean, at the time, I didn't care, but looking back, it's like, oof.
1: But again, radio is
0: so different.
1: Yes. I mean, we're talking about things. I can understand why they did ask, because the things that we talk about, sometimes I don't even want to tell.
0: I think it's just a way to say it without bringing up the religion. Like, are you comfortable with the content?
1: Yes.
0: It's, you know,
1: they definitely could have worded it differently.
0: Like, do you have kids? You know, are you married? It's like stuff. Mm-hmm. It's like interviews 101. But it's just so informal. I didn't care because it was like, I thought it was cool. I was being interviewed.
1: Mm-hmm.
0: It was for two guys named Chris. Thank goodness I didn't take that job.
1: Yep.
0: Just kidding. All right. So, Katie, why do all news anchors sound the same?
1: Well, they do. I think it's a way. It's the cadence. It's the way that they pronounce things. It's the flow. To prove it, there is a woman who does an impression of a news anchor, and you're going to be like, yeah, that's exactly how they all sound.
0: Okay.
1: That's next.
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1: Is this how all news anchors sound? One woman's impression has gone viral. You tell us.
2: Here's my impression of somebody who works in the news doing the alphabet. A, B, C, D, E, F, G, H, I, J, K, L, M, N, O, P, Q, R, S, T, U, V, W, X, Y, and Z.
0: Yeah.
3: That's it.
1: That is exactly how they
0: and
1: sound.
0: No matter where you're watching the news, all across the country, it's the same voice, diction.
1: Do they teach it?
0: They have to, right?
1: Yes.
0: They can't just all sound the same.
1: Never heard anybody talk about going to news school, but maybe they do.
0: Yeah.
3: I don't think they necessarily teach it. I just think they tell you to like watch other successful ones and then just it just becomes a habit.
1: Oh.
3: Like a pattern.
1: Maybe from reading the teleprompter too. It's
3: maybe
1: a natural way of breaking it up.
3: Depending
1: on
3: the speed the teleprompter clicks at, maybe.
1: Oh, that gives me anxiety just thinking about it.
0: I know, because we've done videos with teleprompters before, or we've been at news stations and they've run some of the teleprompter, and it's just, it's a different muscle. Because there ain't no teleprompter in here, as you can tell.
1: Yeah.
0: If somebody scripted this, they'd be fired.
1: I think sometimes people wish we were scripted so that we would just stay on the topic.
0: I know, right? What if you read the tease that we have for 7:55 as a news anchor?
1: Okay.
0: I'll put you on the spot.
1: Can I hear her again? Because, I need to.
2: Here's my impression of somebody who works in the news doing the alphabet. A, B, C, D, E, F, G, H, I, J, K, L, M, N, O, P, Q, R, S, T, U, V, W, X, Y, and Z.
1: All right. At Folkfest, the tallest man in the world stood right in front of Katie, and she couldn't see the Roots perform. But then, he did something that made Katie forget she couldn't see the band.
0: Pretty good.
4: Why did they have to talk like that, though?
1: I don't... Beats me! Oh. Feels very unnatural.
0: It is. It's like a weird, like, pausing.
1: Uh-huh.
3: Yeah.
1: Dolly Parton's nephew has been fired from head of security.
0: Pause. Yep.
1: If bringing your iced coffee into an interview, you can kiss that job goodbye.
0: More at 11.
1: No, thanks. Yeah. I can't.
0: I'm good.
1: Ugh.
0: Well, I think this has become an issue in here. Not for me, because I just look stupid in all my photos. I gave up 15 years ago. I don't know. I've never been photogenic. I don't think I look much better in person. I think a little bit better, maybe not. I don't know. I don't look good in photos, though. It doesn't do me any justice.
4: A lot of people say that.
0: Thank you.
4: I'm the same way.
0: Yeah. No, yeah, that's, yeah, yeah.
1: You thought you were saying it about him. He's like, a lot of people say that, Jared.
0: We already know.
1: We're aware.
3: I'll beat you to it.
0: And recently, Jason's been looking like a psychopath, so then he has a trick now on the photos. Yep.
1: We don't know what to do with our hands.
0: No.
1: Ever. Like when we're taking a group photo, do I put my arm? I don't know what to do with them.
3: Difficult. I recently rested mine on Jason's shoulder.
1: You did?
0: Yes.
1: That probably felt more natural than just standing there like, ugh.
0: It was like a glamour shot. But how you should be posing for all your pictures. A lot of pictures come up this time of year too. How you should be posing. And this works for both men and, well, not really men.
1: Mm-mm.
0: Certain men, but all definitely for women. That's coming up.
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1: Forget duck face.
0: It's out.
1: All of your photos, forget doing duck face. There's a brand new pose that you need to be doing for every single picture you take going forward, and it's called the boob rest.
0: Oh, how do you do that?
1: Well, it's exactly what you think it is. You just casually look at the camera and then place your one hand on your boob.
2: Like you're copping a feel?
1: No.
2: Just right on.
0: Oh, okay.
2: That sounds like you're doing Pledge of Allegiance.
1: A little, but that's why you have to kind of like just place it there. Like, I'm not really doing, you caught me.
0: Now, as a guy, can you do that to a woman? You just put it right across her boob or no?
1: You do what you feel comfortable.
2: I wouldn't suggest that.
0: Oh, okay.
1: I wouldn't, but I like to see you in weird situations.
2: But that is a sexual advancement. Like you're
0: arrested.
1: It's kind of like, oh, you caught me off guard. Oh, like, oh my.
0: Oh my.
2: You can't do that in every photo. Every time you're like, oh my, oh my, oh my.
1: There are people who do duck face in every single photo, like we don't notice.
0: You know, there's some, I know women, you've done it, Kay, you do it all the time in your photos with Ben. Either have your hand on his stomach or on his chest.
1: I don't know what to do. Like when we're turned in.
0: We're turned in.
1: Do I just leave my arm down? Do I not? Do I put my arm on his arm? I don't know.
0: Yeah, and I've noticed that. And as someone whose six pack is covered up a little bit,
1: A little bit.
0: And Matt's used to be a little bit, I mean, he's a lot thinner.
3: I mean,
0: now,
3: it's still there. It's just under it.
0: It's under it.
3: Yeah.
0: We got, six pack for real.
3: Mm-hmm. It protects abs.
1: Me too, guys.
0: But in photos, their hands on my stomach all the time. I'm like, can we not?
1: I think it's just like a natural. Stomach. Yeah. And Ben doesn't like it when I
0: chest
1: put my hand
0: okay, I guess.
1: Behind because he says it pulls his shirt.
0: Yes. Don't be pulling the shirt.
2: Oh, my gosh. I've experienced that.
0: Yeah.
1: Yeah. I just put my hand, I place my hand on his back. I don't like hug.
2: Because it makes you look fat in the stomach.
0: Oh, did I post that photo one time? I didn't look at any of them. With Jason. And I think Carol had grabbed your shirt and you were all like, please take it down. Jared, please.
2: Yes.
0: For love of God, take it down. I'm like, no one's looking at me and you in the picture.
2: No, you posted it and it was very hurtful.
0: But then people were like, Jason's fat. Jason's fat.
1: Oh, yeah.
3: That's right.
1: Jared's like, did I post it?
0: No, I was like, was that the one? Was it the shirt pose? I think that was the photo.
2: It was awful. I'm never doing that again.
0: Yeah,
1: I don't know what to do with my. I guess you could.
2: Besides the look, it does say, which I think is making unnatural, keep your fingers soft with a gentle bend in your wrist and elbows.
1: I don't even know what that means. Yeah. Keep my fingers soft.
2: I think it's like, it says, avoid stiff, flat palms or closed fists.
0: Mm-hmm. Well, and then she does a good job. We have the photographer, though. She's like, put your thumbs in your pockets. I'm like,
1: I don't do that.
0: It
2: also says hold a prop, like a coffee cup or a phone.
1: That I do like because it keeps my hands busy.
0: Yeah, I like to hold like a big screen TV in front of me.
1: Even if I just have like
0: cover up some
1: blanket.
0: Areas. Yeah, a blanket.
1: Yeah, blankets are good.
0: A quilt, a mattress if you have to.
3: Yeah, large object.
0: Yeah. All right. Jose is coming up. And by the way, get your tickets to Jared and Katie's Three Girls, One Mic comedy show. It's this Friday, guys.
1: Coming up.
0: It's exciting. It's at the Caroline Theater, which is beautiful, as you know. Tickets for general admission, only $20. There are some. I just saw some VIP tickets just sold. There's some VIP tickets, and there's food. There's premium seating. There's a meet and greet and some other things that are really cool that go along with that. And, again, general admission is just $20 for three tremendous comedians. A great night this Friday. Do not wait. 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

107.5 KZL. I'm Josie. Happy first day of fall. And it's happening Friday. It's official. 9/25 is officially Dolly Parton Day. 9/25. So get out your best Dolly gear and rock it this Friday.

0: Yo, man.
1: Yo.
0: Open up, man.
1: Yo, what do you want, man?
0: My girl just caught me.
1: You made her catch you?
0: I don't know how I let this happen.
1: With who?
0: The girl next door, you know? I don't know what to do.
1: So it wasn't you.

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107.5 KZL. Miley Cyrus says the one thing she never understood about her godmother, Dolly Parton, is that Dolly had a bathtub on her tour bus. And she said, Dolly, when are you taking a bath? When you're on the road? Or like when you stop somewhere? It's just odd.

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Buckle up. Your forecast is all over the place. Your 107.5 KZL weather. We've had some rain around the Triad developing into storms a little bit later. 80 for the high. Tonight, 60 with the rain. Tomorrow, rain off and on. 64 for the high. 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

We gotta have a label for everything, I guess. My husband is a big meat and potatoes person. I like seafood and salad. We eat very differently. So we don't always eat the same dinners. Actually, a lot of times we don't eat the same dinners. Apparently, there's a new term for that. It's called a food divorce, where you eat separate meals, even though you're together. Glad we named that. 107.5 Key.

colleges in the U.S. list. I doubt we could get into any of them. 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

Cat's Eye, going to be coming to the Spectrum Center in Charlotte October 20th. 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
0: 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Y'all, we got to make that a Friday or a Saturday. 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

Jared and Katie in the Mornings, Three Girls, One Mic comedy show. 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

Some may think that those AI-generated videos of the late actor Robin Williams is honoring the late actor. However, his daughter Zelda says, please stop. Let the man rest. 107.5 KZL.

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We do have a chance of some storms moving through the triad. 80 for the high. Tonight, 60 with the rain. Tomorrow and Thursday, rain and only 64 for the high. 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

Breaking news in the Nolan Wells case. He was the 18-year-old that vanished 4th of July weekend off the Barrier Islands off the Gulf Coast, and his body was recovered 2 days later. A grand jury has reviewed the evidence, and they said they have found no criminal activity. They're not filing criminal charges. They said that his cause of death is consistent with drowning. 107.5 KZL.

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This Friday, it's Jared and Katie's Three Girls, One Mic Comedy Night. We got three amazing female comedians. Jared and Katie in the morning are going to be there, and tickets start at just $20. There's also a VIP ticket, which you get food, meet and greet with Jared and Katie in the morning. Go ahead, get all the details. 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

Actress Christina Applegate has been hospitalized for months following her journey, her battle with MS. 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

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We've got some storms moving through the triad, 80 for the high. Tonight, 60 with rain. And then tomorrow and Thursday, rain, 64 for the high. 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

In Colorado, a homeowner hired a fence company to put up a new fence and then refused to pay them for the work. So they showed up and they tore the fence down right there and hauled all the materials away.

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107.5 KZL, Jason Goodman in, and she did it. Ella Langley song right here, Choosing Texas, has officially broken the Billboard Hot 100 record for the longest running number one single in U.S. history, breaking Mariah Carey's All I Want for Christmas. Here's Choosing Texas now.

0: 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I'm Jason Goodman. Lisa in Greensboro, who's your secret crush?
1: I actually have a crush at my church. There's somebody that is new that came into the administrative side of the church. He is just so cute. He's so sweet, so nice. I think I have a crazy crush on him.
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7.5 KZL forecast. Showers in the overnight down to 58. Tomorrow, some showers likely only getting up to 62. Fall is officially here. 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

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The top three, they say, is an IT manager making $171,000. Then a financial manager, $162,000. At number one, a nurse practitioner. 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

So, on average, women take 6 selfies and men take 2 before they are satisfied. Unless you're my wife, she takes about 16 before she is. 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

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Jared and Katie's Three Girls, One Mic Comedy Night is this Friday night at the Carolina Theater. 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
2: It's Dolly Parton Everything. 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

It's a new big trend with couples. It's called a food divorce. It's a trend where couples living together stop planning, cooking, and eating meals as a shared unit, choosing to handle their own food independently. A bunch of reasons due to different diets, conflicting schedules, saving labor, all that stuff. Kind of odd. I guess we're not going to be eating with each other soon and just looking at our phones. 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

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We're doing at least 25 songs in a row so you can listen longer. 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

Ariana Grande says she needs a little break and she's going to be in hiding for a little while just to relax, I guess. Ariana Grande now on 107.5 KZL.

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Ella Langley did it with Choosin' Texas. She broke an all-time record for the most weeks spent at number one on the Billboard Hot 100, breaking Mariah Carey's record of All I Want for Christmas. Let's see what happens near Christmas, though. Mariah Carey should be back because it happens every single year. Choosin' Texas now on 107.5 KZL.

Apparently, Taylor Swift was very excited when her husband, Travis Kelce, scored a touchdown in the last Chiefs game. She pointed her wedding ring and was like, "That's my husband." Taylor Swift now on 107.5 KZL.

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1: Her two concerts coming up very soon, October 7th in Charlotte at the Spectrum Center. Then another one, October 8th in Charlotte at the same place. Olivia Rodrigo now. 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

Well, the next time your friend wants to use your makeup brush, don't. Especially those used around the eyes or mouth. Apparently, they can spread pink eye, styes, or even herpes if not cleaned properly. 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

Stella Lefty has a date in Charlotte next year, live in concert, January 25th at the Spectrum Center. 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

0: 1075 KZL, you're having a good day. What happened?
1: Yeah, I was actually at this coffee shop I'd never been to, and they only take cash, which I know sounds crazy, and I didn't have cash.
0: Who does nowadays?
1: And the person behind me was nice enough to not only lend me the money, I was like, oh, I'll Venmo you back, but they paid for my coffee.
0: That's got to be the best cup of coffee you ever had.
1: Yeah.
0: I'm Jason Goodman. I got to go. Tripper comes in next. For just

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Tripper will give you two more chances tonight to win some Jonas Brothers tickets. The show in Raleigh coming up next Thursday. It's coming up fast. First chance after 8 tonight. Listen to the top 8 today countdown. I'll tell you exactly how to win. Here's Ella Langley.

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1: Big thanks to our friends at Go Green Plumbing, Heating, Air, and Electrical, helping us hook up the show this Friday. Jared and Katie's Three Girls, One Mic Comedy Night. Three fantastic comedians. You don't want to miss this show. It's only $20. What a great night. What a great way to kick off the weekend. And get to the 107.5 KZL app right now. We'll see you on Friday. Keep listening.

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1: Who am I talking to tonight?
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0: Who is this?
1: 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Yeah, this is Tara. 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

We're going to play back your 8 most requested songs coming up on the Top 8 at 8. It all starts at 8. Give away some more Jonas Brothers tickets too tonight, so hope you win. 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I'll tell you how to win those. That's just the first chance at those tickets tonight. 107.5 KZL.

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We start with the new Miley. The album is out. It's Bass Persuades, number 8.